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3: Billy and the Minister of Internal Affairs, yeah, Uyugo. No, no one will war. It was a restrict. Chairman, may you try, but you must care about your war. But family, you go on your make on your game, yeah. 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
0: I'm telling you.
1: Amen.
0: So yes. Before now, now.
1: Long time.
0: Long time, Pampis.
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2: intention pa bo ari na chu thank you for pushing the lead. Amor, what about that?
0: Okay.
2: Rose, thank you. Thank you. Okay. Don't want to go and see me.
0: Okay.
2: Don't want to go and see me. Don't want to go and see me. Don't want to go and see me. Don't want to go and see me.
0: Don't
2: want to go and see me. Don't want to go and see me. Don't want to go and see me. Don't want to go and see me. Don't want to go and see me. Don't want to go and see me. Don't want Amoro,
0: Joffrey Kinoya. 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Okay.
3: 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What my man, I'm not right. 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
0: Okay.
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0: 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Yeah. 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Congedi, who is Alexi? Okay, Alexi. 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But for still, I'm going to talk to you. 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Hello, Alexi.
6: Hello, KK.
0: Who is Congedi?
6: Long time, really.
0: Ati ya jalien dong pengole sidi de ti ku garu kunge di kanyu
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0: ya yela be menu ngane
6: ja mo mare
0: okay
6: Okay.
0: Yeah. Okay. Okay. Okay. Okay. Okay. Okay. Okay. Okay. Prophet Ken. Amen. Okay. 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Okay, gi duong kanyata bar bi mini ma kiloni yesu tela yo. 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
7: Hello.
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0: great for the toilet when ready. We have a coupe keep pass at David Bona keep my poor car or team carry your dear Kuduja. What you look at?
1: Amen. We're ready now. I for the toilet for the brother.
0: I got it.
1: Amen. I for the toilet with my back to hoggy. I quite kiss a pee, but then I got a moment. But not moment. Yeah.
0: Okay.
1: Amen.
0: Amen.
1: I'm working with Nadine. She will be a judicial. In El Martin, get one. It keep me lock me quite a bit in El Martin. Quite a bit of a little bit, but you were for doing a car discipline. Can you tell me what you mean? I'm a child, be a radio speaker, family program material. What I need me here. A carry bed name. I just watch it, but I don't know what you the battery you want to be away in the command, the lock right now. Appoint management, I speak family and toil, but I'm more than just a little bit in there. Can I let me take care of this what you do again, but again, again. It could be a found what would be take action. Maricum family, the hundred Stella, my gate, was a problem. Cavajer straight, young tired. I go in to give a book, a tin and kick alarm, and to give notebook. A tinny, what is the topic, my chin? My day sub team of topic. My bibero, I point my right, not in the meeting, when my demo card, corn, my charity book, I think.

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Very Elias special met here, where you do have to kill bear, lock my name, Timmy. 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So noni, comfort zone. 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

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way. Ability outside the presence. So either you will be in the place of the presence of God or you will be in the place outside the presence. So that is why Dharma Dharma Lord was cut off, was chopped. So she could not continue with the husband. Then she disobeyed and turned back, looked backward. So Eldama. Abasti, the karma kwerunu, duan chwa, yu kwer berlewin, she was cut off. So esta wilea kare. Karma, kabaka soul, u kwer berlewin, she was cut off. So the wilea kare. So you discover ni, karma dam geni kawa, mubalu, they were chopped and cut off. So relationship and that divine intimacy, manakta, was cut off. So I mean what you need. But I then down on Lubao Chi and the money. I look at you meeting them. Danny, Bible teaching one, the book of your Corinthian myself for an one scenario. Mean, get my meter, get bought down on the people who walk down. And I need, you have good bed, no? You can, you have good bed, you know? And so Adam and Eve, no good bed, you can, in that they disobeyed God. So they disobeyed God. By eating the forbidden fruit. Now, Nikiacha, the Amdaban, what she took with them, matters dearly to keep the missionary lovely under their care and under their control, under their domain, on the Lord's key in Kibi, on all about Pomini the 12, Metamu Yacha. Pomini the 12, the same against him. Then once go to him, they would be cut off or chopped from his presence. Lock money, me a more chamo, she'll be tali. No, that's not mean me. Kago chamo, let tap, she'll be the yogyo. But that was not. No, me, you get to the lock room, there will be two places
man, they would be good enough. One place and the place of God's presence. Man, no Bible, she didn't vote for the bully, Pierre, one at the end. Nay, not my very good son, but Emma Maratual. Now, now, the very eternal is by Emma Maratual. It was a kid of Barney, in a Yakalarina, in a Gakanana, in a Yaguan, in a chill going. So, Gendin, Dinero Cabello, I don't any, a little paratiario, kill, and the place. Mana in Berica, Metia for the man, Kerriel, with the Cabello, a mana pay Kipa. So, Cabello market them, make me here, Mapatia, Kikupe, Kiwaku, Cabet Onani, Tapanan, we pay Cabello, Mamelik, come, Marbayobo, Manoti, Mirinet. In the game, in the job, the TA corn chicken on our key, you and on Paraba. No key, low machine, you are dead, and no time, no machine. So, no bank to watch you, a boom air, and turn in the pet with the feet got there. First thing, enemy, let the lock come, reach your death. See, so a damn mini cow, they were chopped from life, my end of behind. He is the only light to depend on. And again, he is the only source of life. It is all more my dear, more the dear, my that's why, Tabano, good pocket kiluba, your king, good pocket kiluba, what good pocket kiluba. 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So the thing that I do, it is polo kind. To a tink a bit more. Malabar carry a banner. My end mirror teeth query. 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

0: 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And on the wang, yem again pobre again in your money now. So well on, that money, my bill that you will need a palantan, a better in one day. Lucky Esther, you know, Lucky Esther, in that way. So, Lucky Esther, Lady Papa, my poor Louis, in regards to Kabara soul. Ma, poor again, or then Kabara the Moody Beno, Munea Kara, Nan Kong Lord's wife. Lord's wife looked back and she was chopped, in that way. So, I want to let you know. It didn't Luban tell you that need to reprimand and you should warn and give serious warning. Now Luban didn't chokowa Doctor Chokowa Womama. You know, I made a way to give a bill. She will add me. Hey, keep the position. In for the China, never tell him, obey in. In for the manager, obey in. And that's what you need. Stay warm, knowing that it is in control of both heaven and earth. I have watched Polo. Come care, logo, Uberonga, come let ten tiana, Tina Betitini, I need a tea position, when you take a bit more, bedarma mool, bedana winyuba, bedarma again, Tieni, pretty kunichani. Tomorrow you may be chopped and moved from that place, and someone else will take over. Our male titini, Kego Kong, Darma Munya Makaro, a lay, Matu, you may wear when you chin. Kind of bound for and well, you know. They know a dining a building, just to give you a lava like her, but take a part of the one, my level yell mark. But the yaki down my doctrine into that place of God's presence. Well, I'm not a tea, even an office, even a workplace, even married. Kono Biru, young teach, Ko Biru, do be a car, could you look at Kantamoy, Kamar Ban Chivie, Impi lawyer, and Romer moving in, Master Minion tell the honor. And he can put another person who's more prudent than you. I'm getting my mama won't my baby carry it a baby enemy. Just the home in a team, car a level in you, do you make a banner? The Hanel Titini, your machine 12, your machine lodge, we lock in my bay. I'm an apostle and a patristo. I tell you, Giri, so that I did Titi, children from Twin. You are Titi, who abducted Palabani, warning, who took Miri Banga, Palabanga. Yet any more care in that. Animal care in a bay money. Would you can a bird care well to wouldn't come to lap? You see, umiru to move very fast. Behold yourself before late. Yanni, I care is a bit chief begin to abuse their office. Let me tell you, you are going to be tough. Ki be fori ki kenyo, ibi nong at na pe ma kare ki ki kwam. 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So wa kome a titni, even in marriage, God chops people. 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Even in your workplace, if a bit more ki ken, ma down ma kere, ken we lot, ken we tela. 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That's why I've never seen any rich man out there. You can get even $1. You never get anyone. You went down a little time. You see, you have any one little bar. Kero Adana ma walk me a little bar. Jabuli piari wa mwan watching on. Jabuli piari wa mwan wani ni. Lobo ka chiel ki give this make here. Wadana ma beri ye, wang ma kaluba. Now, still I'm not telling me, there is no place under heaven. There is no place in this world. Maluba on kariye, ma ene te loyo. It take a bit of money for the kind. But about career, but the mare. And ticket to air. We were going to need it. And ticket to air. We were going to pay the bill. One more foot to jump up to pay the bill. One more coin you buy water. You share the bill money in the second place. Not the team near me. The first place, my team near the Palabar. And the Iberica bill with Tiene. Iberica bill. In that position, God has put you. It can lock. Is able, he gang for one and all, he was not in the right place. About one elsewhere and in the next place. That place looks bad, but it was much better than home. In any way, Vucha no Bailo or Gang. Much as it looked like kind of discomfort, it looks like he was dead. The father was crying and saying, my son is gone. But I mean, what you mean, that place was far much better than comfort zone. Then God had a plan for him. I don't know where God positioned you right now. I want you to be very faithful with that place. Thank you, Vuli, and Belakem. Belak statement. Belak Tami. Has God put me in a place? Is it a good one or a bad one? Is it painful? Is it one that is shameful? Is it one Mabalakin Dano? Kimo Malabankiri, my right, Nelki Wangan, right? Kita mo may no pili ya gonya. 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To complain. Yes, very level. Because you never complain. Keri peti ki ti miri ten ti gweg. You do not complain on God. By the way, Jesus did not blame it on God. Did not blame God for anything. When he is in lack, he cannot blame God. Of course, he did not lack. This is a problem here, Bob. Where you saw the lack was where God wanted to prove to people that he owns a victim. I'm not a bully. I'm not a mother. I'm not a mother. I'm not a mother. I'm not a mother. I'm not a mother. I'm not a mother. I'm not a mother. I'm not a mother. I'm not a mother. I'm not a mother. I'm not a mother. I'm not a mother. I'm not a mother. I'm not a mother. I'm not a mother. I'm not a mother. I'm not a mother. I'm not a mother. I'm not a mother. Kabir more team about the position in Korea. It looks as if Kabir is right. But I know what he, in his plan, in his divine plan, let me use this one. In his divine plan, I tell you, you're in the right place. Hallelujah. You are in the right place. In any way, it looks so discomforting. It is a place of discomfort right now, as I see. Never had it there. You're in a single life. You had a wife, you had a husband, you're disconnected, your job, or either someone is dropped from your life. I tell you, you never know what is coming up next. You never know where you're going. You see, God's plan is channeling you to where God wants you to be. But then the message of today is, you are just abusing your office. You are abusing your office. You know the kind of one that you do to look at it. Get your look at it. Then you are. I don't win a story. My girl, my known in it. You do to my door. Then you are going to see. You do to my door. Joy down my people. Quan, mobile, joy down the tower. Joy down the tower. Give you a good one. More joy down my neck. You do teach. Get a quiet to a little wing. Walk a job and then you do make a little tool. You know, when you some abuse of office, say Kerong Arman of the full mandate to operate according to the job description. But I don't contribute to anybody. But again, it is pushing me. Joseph was a very faithful man. At the 45, when we were again, they would be a journey. Only to be a journey. When we were again, at the 45, we were again, a young girl. We were again, a chair, maybe a prime minister, you know, when he turned out for Sabah of Sabah, he was edgy. When we were again, when we were again. So we learn from Joseph, the man of the Bible. My Bible was a lock for what was 10 years now. I will teach that in the next session. But I want to let you know, I think my student get you back to my moderator. Another way to mean, Kaberu Dishimadu or Kenye, Miribel again. If you carry Quan in Ninjani, it is a point, it is a doctor, it is a monkop, it is a nga, it is a nga, it is a memo pioneer, position many meeting in this world. When I meet the ball again, I miss the ball like Wabden, and the bill again, it is a quat, then again. It is a joy art, then again, it is a joy art. Then again, not paper again, read art, you read jambi, and take it down, or rem it down. You will put another person to take care of his thing. See, you will know only you own nothing in this world. Even everything you have is not yours. You are just a caregiver, you're just a caretaker. One when you pin, one poor when you read the more at a poor pan. And you, Manara, I thought you were overpaid. I knew outside, I knew everywhere. I know how to pay you more. Got everything that I need. Hallelujah. I want to let you know, you may do our only. You too will offer by that. Stay one. Bed mole. No warning, good. Bed mole. Can people mole? Even that place may not tell anything. Me realizing, Nicky Choppy in the end. The man, if you realize me, run it here. Any wedding. We're bringing it on any wedding. You can see through out of your own home, by the way. And not to get it better than you. Then you pay you to give a douche. You'll be my key. Well, in the back, you'll talk about it. You'll spend the money. If you're in the wrong place, you are helping the devil so that he can remain waiting for his time. And to get recruiting, you might want any time job. So you also go with it. And I end the day, you may be common. This was a chair by your very well, and I deal with the bed corner. So, not a love with Yesu, we will come into you. Not a love with Satan, we will come to Satan. The town of a young equip, the Anna. Hallelujah.
1: Amen. 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
2: Ayo
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0: Amen for you. 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
1: Thank you, my Margaret. 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
0: Amen.
1: A fortune, my Margaret, actually, Pichawa, oh, here, we all get can keep myself more than what you call me. And you need. I am from Chavachin, Jerusalem, no Aramo, and no Karme cooking, but also Tiago Chin, where bonding and praying with them on phone. But for now, we are in a call, Benega, with no gig program of me, but Marita, long that you put in, and then you Christo. Get to Kenya, individual Christo, and you're on love, and you need a car, competing all like a man, what you hire with Jesus. 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
0: Amen.
1: Okay, Kitty Lockman, come you number, other Lego Beno, that you, that you all. Get me tell of pretty my bed, we can't be there. A kind of my chair club of quay, not monkey can mommy, quite the legger, or a Christo of 42 mera. A poet, even in a poet, a marrowed for the Beatrice, Florence, Cachel, the Bishop, Makaboy, Chim, the Mokanian Yarugor, in Yarangama, the Chingi, Mokan, the Block of Port, but in which at them, Mokan, the Quad Melanga. 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But like Gam Google, Hill, Chot. 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
0: Amen.
1: Amen. 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
0: Number Jim.
1: Number now at a zero, a bear, a bear, a bar.
0: 0778
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1: 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Anamanati Jer Abero Abero Abor
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1: Abungwen a deck
0: 93
1: Abero Ario
0: 72
1: Achel Aboro
0: 18
1: Amen. Thank you so much, David Mondania. Can you know my live resurrection of my ministries? Nonga Ijaka Garden, Chalky Mama Cotton Primary School, Ilaro, Portland, Shalom, Jomalare, Kadibachikuri, Kabibishu, my Chalky.
0: All right.
1: God bless you, Marita. God bless Speak FM. Bless the family that sponsored the program.
0: All right.
1: Amen.
0: And then, low in ready, we're going to get a kind menu, Pastor David Mona, 4012 Chonia, 4012 in my bed, Carme, when you yup make Gan Matin, Anya, KK, Kasule, Medic, when you speak FM, Pegula, and Station, you may have went to Gabino, born and see you, Kachel Gen Ki, Mwaga, Emmanuel Gibiter, which I'm going to make and a poi when we need Chim Bar, Jack and Yapa Kidden, Chabir Yap Manion, Jemma 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
2: access a mountain of rubbish collapses after torrential rain in Guinea killing at least 30 people a fast moving wildfire in the US state of Nevada forces thousands to flee their homes the US prepares to bolster its military attacks on Iran with an economic D-Day. Not everyone is convinced.
3: Iran has borders with at least six countries that can supply food to it. Iran is mostly self-sufficient.
2: And always a cut above the rest.
4: I'm a bit nervous. I want buzz cuts, like I've been in the military.
2: But will Erling Haaland's new look leave him in a hairy situation? First the news.
5: BBC News with Chris Berrow. The Pakistani Chief of Defence Forces travels to Iran today to try to reopen negotiations between Tehran and the United States. The visit of Field Marshal Asim Munir comes as Washington prepares to unveil more economic sanctions against Iran. These are expected to punish countries which do business with Tehran. Sanjay Dasgupta reports.
6: Field Marshal Munir's visit to Tehran coincides with an expected announcement on Monday of further US sanctions on Iran, which US officials say would be the toughest yet. Tehran remains defiant and continues to threaten strikes on any oil tanker in the Strait of Hormuz that it considers unauthorized. But its economy is under pressure, battered by war, by a US naval blockade, and by high inflation. Its currency, the rial, has hit a record low, trading at over 2 million to the dollar on unofficial markets.
5: The conflict in Iran will be high on the agenda of talks between the French president and the Saudi crown prince in Paris on Monday. Emmanuel Macron and Mohammed bin Salman will also chair the first meeting of a new Saudi-French Strategic Partnership Council. Agreements on health, transport and energy are due to be signed. Two Russian regions close to eastern Ukraine and occupied Crimea say they've come under Ukrainian drone attack. In Krasnodar, the governor says two children were killed when drone debris fell on a children's centre, with seven more children and two adults injured. Ali McConnell reports.
7: Ukraine appears to be continuing its nightly campaign against Russian infrastructure used to support Moscow's war effort. In Krasnodar, the Russian retail group Azon says it's dealing with a fire after its logistics hub was struck by Ukrainian drones. The regional governor says falling drone debris, a result of air defense operations, also hit residential buildings and a children's center, where the two children were killed. The neighboring Stavropol region has also reported a Ukrainian drone attack, targeting an industrial zone in the city of Nevenamuisk.
5: The president of the European Football Federation has ruled himself out as a candidate to replace the head of the world governing body. Alexander Šefčovič has been one of the main critics of the FIFA president, Gianni Infantino, following the collapse of his proposed part sale of its competitions. More details from Jane Douglas.
8: Alexander Šefčovič has led the revolt against the president of world football, stating that the body he heads, UEFA, would boycott FIFA competitions unless Gianni Infantino resigned. However, he has ruled himself out of the running to succeed Infantino, were he to leave. In an interview with the Rest is Politics podcast, Šefčovič said he didn't want the job because he loved working at UEFA and because his credibility would be higher if he wasn't interested in the position.
5: World news from the BBC. State media in Syria says the foreign minister, Assad al-Shaibani, met the Israeli spy chief, Roman Goffman, in Jordan on Sunday to try to defuse tensions between the two countries. The talks were brokered by the United States. Israel carried out two attacks on Syria this past week. Israel is reported to have pushed Damascus not to allow any Turkish military activity in Syria. Reports from Western Sudan say the army has targeted two paramilitary resupply convoys over the weekend. Militia allied to the armed forces say they hit an RSF convoy close to the border with Libya on Sunday, while Chad has accused the Sudanese military of launching drone strikes against a convoy inside its territory. Julian Bedford reports.
9: Despite international sanctions, Sudan has been flooded with weapons.

0: And throughout the 3 years of fighting between the army and the RSF, last month the military decided to try to cut off the flow of weapons to their paramilitary rivals. They sent reinforcements to remote desert regions to tighten control over transit corridors. These tactics may have scored some successes, but are unlikely to fully stop arms and mercenaries from joining the fray.
1: A wildfire continues to burn uncontrolled in the US state of Nevada, forcing tens of thousands to leave their homes and schools to close. The Hawk Blaze on the outskirts of the city of Reno has charred more than 50 square kilometers of land and injured at least 6 people. The authorities in China have launched an investigation into reports of formaldehyde being used to preserve the freshness of cabbages destined for human consumption. Officials in Hebei province confirmed that they had verified video footage showing individuals dipping several batches of cabbages into a solution before loading them onto trucks. Formaldehyde is strictly prohibited from being used. BBC News.
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2: Do amiro chieko un dano weng ma unu ni unu tena, ma odio dana dia, o kwalo kui, o ronyo dano, un weng, kitu roma roma kikir Amin.
0: Mantuan mapikir. 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We are home baby Pierre Boru, we are born on the beach. 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
3: Take a
4: bull,
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0: Well, a very good morning to you. 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Any name? When you get a going list, Nidity, Nidiki Mermujar, who pen, can we get a G, go Birogan, Papa Adamel Birti, Tianok, go Tian, your pere.
1: I get a little bit of a
0: The moon is collapsing.
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1: 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Don't chot.
2: We're going to get a little bit of a
0: Well, not a bit of a bit of a bit of a bit of a bit of a bit of a bit of a bit of a bit of a bit
1: of a bit of a
3: bit
1: of
3: a
1: bit of a
0: bit of a bit of a bit of a
1: bit of a bit
3: of
1: a bit of a bit of a bit
0: of a bit of a bit of a bit of a bit of a bit of a bit of a bit of a bit of
3: Hello, speak FM.
0: Okay. And they chill come chinny way, but bad pay for never can't you? Anyway, bad for the man.
1: Hello, speak of him.
4: Hello, speak of him.
1: Hello,
4: Mr. Emma, what by Joe?
0: I didn't obey, didn't you, man?
4: I'm a man. America konya ke we pa udirane to an chote ke rigo bele ata mi
0: mera kwere ki lok we ya
1: ku kwake ku wa program
4: America mot lo ka demo wen mate gulu ke ket gom ke par me Uganda wen
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4: pa foi mata ke
0: bo mando
4: It can don't you know Matacom, me a responsibility, don't get rid of Belgian.
0: Man, your papa is in the seven patients from Bogo, met with a bishop.
1: Bishop,
0: Anyway, man speak FM. 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
1: Mancha wa me press review. 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
3: Well, a very good morning. Let's look at what is coming through from our paper this morning. Let's start with the Daily Monitor. And in the Daily Monitor this morning, and health experts have warned of a dangerous trend following revelations that at least 211 people in Kampala contracted HIV every week over the past 12 months, translating to 844 cases per month and 11,241 cases annually. Every year, at least 11,241 people contract HIV in Kampala. And the leader of the Uganda Taxi Operators Federation have advised members with commuter taxis in dangerous mechanical condition to park them ahead of the crackdown by the Uganda Police Force and the Ministry of Transport and Works today. Okay? So if your taxi is among the DMCs in Kampala, be careful, because they're going to impound them effective today. The head of public service and secretary to the cabinet has directed that all common cadre staff in the ministries and the office of the president be transferred before the end of this year, in line with the new public service reform rules. And of course, Ms. Lucy Nyakobe said the new rules require public servants to be rotated regularly through different stations in order to improve the quality of services. Okay? And still, in the Daily Monitor, President Yoweri Museveni has expressed gratitude to God and praised the medical personnel who oversaw the recovery of First Lady Janet Museveni following a recent health setback that actually disturbed her. And a family in the Busukuma Division, Gwakiso District, have accused Kampala businessman Moses Kalungi of taking possession of a 2.5-acre land without following the due process. And Democratic Party is mourning the death of Aji Ali Surujoki, a prominent party member and former member of parliament for Kawempe constituency. And the Uganda Investment Authority has been directed to identify land for roofings to set up a factory that will process iron ore into high-grade finished product. And still in the Daily Monitor, female scholars have taken a lion's share of the cohort 2 of the Africa Climate Collaborative Masters and PhD Scholarship. Speaking at the scholarship award ceremony held at Makerere University last week, the chairperson of the selection subcommittee of the Africa Climate Collaborative, Professor Claire McMagasha, said that of the 50 beneficiaries selected from 483 applicants, 38 students representing 68% of the scholars are female, while 16% and 32% are male. Okay? And still, for the last 19 years, by the way, there's a boy called Titus Kabanda who actually being disturbed by toothache on a serious note. At Namutumba Health Facilities, you find that the dental patients were stranded because there are lack of chairs for the dental department. You go there and you sit on the ground, and you cannot be worked on. And the government has set a target of putting 1.5 million hectares of farmland under irrigation by 2040 as it moves to shield farmers from the increasingly unreliable rainfall and boost agricultural productivity in the country. And police in Lugazi Municipality, Bwikwe District, have arrested and detained one of their officers over the alleged defilement of a 15-year-old girl. Okay? According to Ellen Bukoto, the Sizivwa Regional Police spokesperson on Friday. And Attorney General Sam Mayanza has vowed to end the targeted intimidation of hundreds of Nubian households in Dwero District, warning that the government will no longer tolerate illegal and land evictions driven by fraudulent titles and corrupt public officials. And still, 4 months after a tragic stabbing claim that claimed the lives of 4 children at the Gaba Early Childhood Development Program in Makini Division, Kampala, the facility remains easily silent and abandoned. The daycare center has been closed since April, Hattak leaving the premises largely untouched after police concluded the initial crime scene investigations through the lock gates. The building appears frozen in time, but anytime from now it might be open. And at the age of at the age when many people would reasonably expect to retire and rely on their children for support, a 7-8-year-old Henry Balikowa, a resident of Iganga district, begins his day before sunrise pushing a loaded bicycle to secure his daily survival. Every morning at 6 a.m., Mr. Balikowa set out to fetch clean water for local households and businesses. His daily target is to supply these 50 jerrycans of selling each at 500 shillings each, and every round of trips loaded with 80 jerrycans and weighing around 160 kilometers. You can see how this man is trailing and trying to survive in this country called Uganda at the age of 78, loading jerrycans and supplying the local community. And finally, the police in Buyeni district are investigating the suspected murder of Elizabeth Namokosa, a 56-year-old traditional healer whose body was retrieved from a shallow pit in a banana plantation in Busiro zone, Namakunya Parish in Bagaya sub-county. And in the new vision, Pastor Patience Rabogo consecrated as Bishop of the Covenant Nations Church. And DP mourns the death of a long-serving member, that is Sir Joge, and still judiciary mandates attorney chiefs to carry out the alternative dispute resolution, according to the report coming through in the new vision this morning. And still, Bishop Kazimbadi cries the divisions, preaches forgiveness in Easter Rwenzori, a farewell. And Speaker of Parliament Jacob Maxon Obothoboth tasked graduates with turning skills into jobs enterprise. That's actually when he was graduating as well with some good masters here. That's what I can give you from the English version. Issues coming back with the new version. Good morning.
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4: welcome to the job slot on speaker fm te iri win lokom tij I u di kutin speaker fm job slots brings you closer to your dream 89.5 fm
3: When I look at the community, of course, a training instructor, the community, what to Sule, Uganda, Monjai, Medibo, Gurukakan, give me actually training instructor board game, Mangi Mokaran, and Mungan Mokarangage, you know, and okay, we said, but what to Sule, Uganda, where then did Mamet Kumakuni training instructor, Manager Medibo, Gurukakan, Mangi Matilokum teacher, E. 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

0: Kwela medong better law in line met shim a medong better law in Uganda. 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
0: amer cheri limo
1: we are pulling out of Penny Jalman because of the near food that year.
0: He'll give it to the young man to be
1: carried. We are a
0: woman,
1: yeah, and I'm not your guy. So, can we put here? No, put here. I can do any
0: car. Actually, the downtown money can you teach me? It's your way of going.
1: Eh,
0: but they carry your gun.
1: And get to Penny Chabich. Nissy, what I'm right, eh? I want you around what eh? Ni man king a decker a d, king a teacher, eh? Joel did. And I don't come the car on a paper.
0: So big
1: mother, you need to go.
0: Kaiti radio station, tell me, eh? In Petimudima Chili, can you tell to Kira Yamachello what you're talking about? Chile Carjo,
1: eh?
0: Titi Maricuri,
1: Titi Maricuri, my pretty tea, Benny, it's unity.
0: It's
1: unity. When you're around you, man, no, I can't get it. So, Miro and Kenmo, when you get it,
0: and Berkabirk Dano.
1: Yeah.
0: Everybody can apply a Berkum, Chava Chil Chaman, and you may appoint you, Tikum, and never take a seal, which I went to Tikum. 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
0: Papa Icho Young Angel. Kenero, I made a four to Jumago participating, UPN. 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
0: Make a quanyo key clubs, but within the city, good to work in Chame, Paicho Young Angel. Kenero, Kidma Worker, was a very nice game. Kerabu Chaku, Chabur one of Pangang Popangang Kong, because
1: we, Nick, you barely at my petty time.
0: No, one coach, actually, one major boat.
1: One major boat,
0: Kumamako, and coaching staff.
1: You know, Anni, Anki, Reg, you go down, Kunuma, when you pay down, Charlie, you be the carabijigan.
0: It was a bit wrong. Why don't you take a woman, you get a marble pee, don't my penny and pay?
1: But a bit of a bed, get my mark about Gora and Yuki Gora any. 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Talents, but he pa, you can't mirror chokore. So any gin my pair take manner kito, any manner watchy, any bed con you team, my chalo pa, cho young angel. Many a negative building, but tech to 12K, Jomano getting at Geno.
0: Can you get over by Nikan? You can take a technical team of Aki, can you motor team and a good city select? Go for him attack me, Machel, to hold you low, okay, level more Tamony. 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
3: 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You come with quarantine. 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A child of Jimmy Wayne, me a child, me. They never rooted one equipped with a cock more.
2: Look, make you. Come by you, and I am a bit better. 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You do the demo, more demo, good logo, what my world, what a year, what many years. 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
0: Mantuan Mapikir. 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
1: Yeah,
0: never intimidate to come elders.
1: Yeah, then I love it. You get to Karam Kerba, you get to like a weekend, Pejomaginamo, and now she work board with you, Betty. 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
0: Legatier.
1: Yalmo now, which I end the archer, Cherchera Legamabe. Chamano, Quija, Dano Lingo, Tia Legamabe, Madacho, could we carmano, you know? Chiro Chaman, your portage while a charwe came here and had a chairman meet Congo.
0: Hello.
2: Hello, Emma.
0: Yes, what for you?
2: Yeah, my name is Game of Christopher.
0: Yes, what game of for you? What for you? What for you? What for
2: you? What for you? What for you? For you?
0: Okay. Okay.
2: Now, I think it comes on a real.
0: Yes.
2: Number chill, could you want money? Maggie bleaching, and perfume, you don't wear away marrying or to your tongue and maggie chamani. The woman who want a mother, I think so, make her let you. Bleaching card on part back perfume, mago weird. Well, you will be the tabotoy racks. I'm at the talk talk. So, good morning. I'm putting more bay, Conga, Takago Bokarka, more Congo weird, my baby, Congo and bleaching of it.
1: Welcome me, Dano Chow Chow, you in my bay.
2: Chow, you in my bay, I don't click on just that area. Can number you concern at ye? Cities keep over the Uganda, the talk cities apart. Lerate come. My commercial city, Gulu, northern region, Gulu can't tell me agro, this again agro farming. That's a thing, you know, we are doing factory, you know, Gulu can you in northern region can. Lear can almost 10 to 15. You are coming along when you bury in the death wall was one of the 120. You don't know, I think I tell me one don't factory, you know, in northern region, but I can't control it, you know.
0: Agro industry city. Can you see the match for dog? Yeah,
1: Morgan. And back up in a pecker.
0: The Lonima kill factory can pack him.
1: But I'm only hunting in Lora Chen, my children. Pianic and Lira City. When you name my Ruinoro, Labay Baka, Petty,
0: knock,
1: Mapater. So, industry round, but you couldn't write, but Kakan, you have been there, Benuelo, God. But Mafuri, or Winchimokan, Elaine, hello.
3: Hello.
0: Yes, speak of him.
3: For a program.
0: Oh, for a tech.
3: Good for Chokmadi.
0: Yes, good for Chokmadi.
3: Concern mega till commander. Our pinchia beach mokaroni. 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
0: we agno bene in the deal in okay ke timo thar investigation we agin yang the source of peril ake kwene ba kene ngok ta loka bini and the service providers ogene ginan you mo meti you limi komin
1: bene
0: ki through some of that team gimo get a style gimo
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1: Hello, Speak FM.
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0: Mana timo nga?
4: Wai ya wanga
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5: I'm a winner to you, Joe, with me.
1: Why, Joe, my bear?
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1: Kakari.
5: 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I'm not here. 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
1: Eh.
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0: Hello, speak FM.
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0: 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And the system is set in place. Obedong in place. But I'm going to log mega. Team kit style. Those are old fashioned memo. Make a tour by the
1: other.
0: Pirimon, come at me to get Kenny. LC1, get Kenny. 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For the purpose of recognition.
1: Yeah.
0: So, I think let the system now move.
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0: That is it.
1: Genetier, Genoni, very common. 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
0: Yes.
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0: Yes, that is
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0: Any pity, you melee,
1: you bear, marketing down, reaching your chill. 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
0: you pity, you don't
1: never. 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
0: Lock up the pagan legger. You look at a woman in the car, we take another ticket, the ABC ticket. Please, they were just in the gang.
1: Well, it
0: comes down the member, maybe
1: the company is Mokane, a mere chill, lock me dinny, lock me party. 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
0: 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Yes, Malcolm.
7: Yeah. 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
8: And the Manuko Poro Cado Duguni. 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
0: Well, before it fall. 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By the way, Mando Michel Bene ilokum MC selection. 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
0: So you go to Mabe Moiken, local MC, you look at the door, you be William. MC will be very, very creative.
1: Yeah.
0: We need to keep adjusting. 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No, to me, style.
1: Well, Papa Pony, are we?
0: Pony, are we down? What are the chimney? She want to connect to me.
1: Hello?
0: Hey, yes.
1: Anyway,
0: we are looking at the kind of dog every car botin, the control bin, we are Kawaduchin, Chavarikinuchu, one now, a gi, one now, Chametar Paluak, no, you decomatin.

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0: spending money, and this problem is demand driven, and people are now fearing to get this money.
1: We don't have any clear data on disability. This makes planning very, very difficult. And normally we have been working on this one.
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3: Kitgum mobilizes for Archbishop Kazimba's retirement visit. NRM Women lock electoral officer for 9 hours over Bukwe poll cancellation. And police summon Zambian opposition leader for questioning after disputed vote. I am Agueng Liz with the latest news. The Diocese of Kitgum is preparing to host the Archbishop of the Church of Uganda, the Most Reverend Dr. Stephen Samuel Kazimba Mugalo, as part of his nationwide farewell tour ahead of his retirement next year. Archbishop Kazimba is scheduled to retire on August 14, 2027, upon reaching the mandatory retirement age of 65. As part of the preparations for his retirement, the Archbishop is visiting all 39 dioceses of the Church of Uganda. He is expected in Kitgum on September 25th, with the main farewell celebration scheduled for September 26th at All Saints Cathedral, the headquarters of the Diocese of Kitgum. Bishop Wilson Kitara of Kitgum Diocese said Archbishop Kazimba is retiring after reaching the mandatory retirement age, having served 8 years as Archbishop. Bishop Kitara said the Archbishop has maintained a strong relationship with the Diocese of Kitgum and deserves a befitting farewell for his contribution to the church and the community. Amolata District is facing a growing humanitarian emergency as rising water levels in Lakes Chioga and Kwania submerge homes, farmland, roads, and other critical infrastructure. The worsening situation has prompted the Chioga North Member of Parliament, Ochen Geoffrey, to petition Parliament to declare the flooding a national disaster. Several communities have already been cut off, while hundreds of families face displacement and the loss of their livelihoods. In Akwon sub-county, 4 villages have reportedly been displaced. Residents who have lived in the area for decades have lost their homes, gardens, and sources of income to the rising waters. In Achi sub-county, Machora Parish is completely isolated after roads linking it to the rest of the district became impassable. Residents are struggling to access schools, health centers, and markets. The affected routes include the Achi to Machora Road, the Tingi Itam Road, and the Kwon Otaochie to Awelo Road through Otiri in Ujem, Arwotchek sub-county. Chioga North Member of Parliament Geoffrey Ochen warned that without urgent engineering works, Amolata could soon lose its only reliable road connection to the rest of the country. From the national news, tension erupted in Bukwe District after NRM women locked the party's electoral officer inside the party offices for 9 hours in protest against the suspension of elections to choose their representative to the National Women's Council. The incident followed an announcement by the NRM electoral team that a polling would not take place after a complaint was lodged with the party's Electoral Commission Chairman Dr. Tango Doi over alleged irregularities in the Denjero Central Division election process. According to witnesses, Electoral Officer Peter Serwada had started reading out the names of voters from the 13 sub-counties that make up Bukwe District before informing them that the elections had been suspended. Serwada reportedly told the voters that the decision followed a complaint from Njero Central Division that had been referred to the NRM Electoral Commission in Kampala. The announcement angered the women, who accused the party leadership of unfairly suspending elections across the district over a dispute arising from one area of Njero. Bukwe District Police Commander Innocent Tusimwe intervened and warned the women that detaining a person against his will was unlawful. Tusimwe told the protesters that Serwada was only implementing the electoral decision and that the suspension was not his personal decision. The standoff was eventually

0: Actually resolved after Tango Doi reportedly instructed the electoral officer by telephone to proceed with the election. Mulwana was subsequently declared elected. 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From the African News, Zambian police summoned opposition leader Brian Mundubile late Friday for questioning over an alleged national security threat days after an election marked by a crackdown on dissent. Mundubile finished second in the August 13 vote that ended the president Akainde Echelema a second term and has voted to challenge the results in court. A joint team has been carrying out investigations for the past few years relating to serious national security threats and wanted to question Mundubile and his running mate Makabi Zulo, a police statement said. It did not specify the nature of the threats but said alarming activities that had the potential to undermine national security had occurred at premises linked to the pair. Mundubile and Zulo have rejected police suggestions that the alliance was involved in insurgency or militia activity. From the international news, a fresh wave of U.S. tariffs on a wide array of Canadian goods has come into effect as of midnight on Saturday after a last-minute breakdown in trade talks. Announcing the suspension of negotiations shortly before the Friday night deadline, Canadian Prime Minister Mark Carney said he would impose reciprocal tariffs on U.S. goods dollar for dollar. Carney said the last-minute changes in the U.S. proposed terms were unfair, uneconomic, and called into question the reliability of any deal. Trade negotiators had been engaged in intense talks since July after President Donald Trump threatened to impose a 50% levy on nearly $20 billion of Canadian imports by 19th August. Trump had temporarily paused those tariffs earlier in the week, saying the two sides were close to signing a trade deal that was very good for both countries.
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0: Accounting officers will commit the government to contracts and expenditure without an approved budget risk losing their positions under a tougher enforcement regime aimed at ending poor planning, domestic arrears, and wage shortfalls. The Permanent Secretary and Secretary to the Treasury, Ramadan Gobi, said the government would no longer tolerate public officials entering into financial commitments that have not been appropriated by Parliament. Ngobi made the remarks during an engagement with accounting officers from across the country at a Speak Resort Munyonyo in Kampala, where he outlined new fiscal discipline measures intended to strengthen budget management and improve implementation of government programs. The Ministry of Finance, he added, has committed to releasing funds that have been duly budgeted for and fall within approved expenditure limits, enabling accounting officers to settle legitimate invoices in time.

0: That was the news. 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
4: 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Niati Bona Siu, Pelocum Tuni, Medic Speak FM.
0: Bilka Winu, the morning sports, we, Ilocum Tuni.
1: 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A win on the turf of their champion neighbors.
3: Wee, lokum tuho, iyo diko, iyatu kituho, ani, chatke wheel, kachilki lokum tuho, mapajo.
0: The morning sports. Wee, ilokum tuho, kipira boru ya bungu Antonia Beach. Speak farmer, don mabegi.
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0: Yo, kebet the hot team with Tien Marione. 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One or two, maybe you'll meet your pool, but you'll make it to work at work. Get to work at a kebet, but you know, Jim Machalo. 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The MTN, D star, a chelabora bit star, and when star, a bit star, and when ash. On your limo, a www.kbet.ug. 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
2: I better take him more on the other food, my dear. No, and the other put them more. She was, you won't be called reported, but what? Near me go, Liel, one be bears you a moho. She get care of Quana, Quana, and get all down to work at the end, take a chim. She will no population, Timan now. 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
0: All right.
2: Kangaroo Taj, you don't know Marco, Carcome, you don't talk, Epa, Wola, Lock of Girko.
0: What for a tech of it? When I'm going to be a lot, speak of him.
3: I'll say it's true, yeah.
0: What for you?
3: For you. 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

0: Wella medong better law in line met shim a medong better law in Uganda. MTN. 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
0: Okay, before you tell what to go, Chenny, you can't take a ticket and when you can come, Chawa, a deck, a dick matin, near the Pierre Wen. Cow, which our deck man, which are Chow Wen, Polishing Barger, or Berki, office by RDC Good City, and to Dieter Wing, or me, Lomifonia, Yorkom, Kamaben, a kitchen barger, no Berki doctor, Ripin, and a Yorkom, lock of Karatika Maling. 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
4: 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Meta, you come on my knock, and party doctor, doctor.
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5: mi system o kada food manyan mi e afia
0: e afia
5: yes again o jamago Oh, oh, yeah. You can't.

of the General Tito Okello's government that was overthrown in January of 1986 allegedly bundled up residents of Namukora, Muchwini, Umia Nyima, and Orom sub-counties in Namukora before killing them. The mass killing on August 19, 1986 left 68 dead and 31 with injuries. Uthu Nokot, chairperson of the Namukora United Relatives of the Massacre and Survivors Association, said the group has spent years seeking an amicable settlement with the government, but repeated appeals have not yielded any compensation. According to Okot, victims and survivors have continued to suffer the consequences of the killings and injuries. Okot said the association, formed in 2011, initially resolved to pursue peaceful negotiations with government for compensation, improvement of the massacre site, and establishment of a vocational training institution for descendants of the victims and other community members. According to Okot, 28 of the victims were buried at the mass grave at the massacre site, while another 40 were killed in different sub-counties. He said that some of the survivors have since died from injuries, trauma, and other effects linked to the violence. Also, Noremsa is demanding shillings 50 million per victim to improve their livelihood and cover expenses for the past 4 decades and 10 head of cattle for each person killed as blood compensation. A primary one child aged between 8 to 10 years has died on Sunday morning, 23rd August 2026, after being knocked by a car registration number UBM 727U along Lira to Soroti Road. According to the area local council, one chairperson of Ageiba Badiang, Mr. Adonyo Felix, who spoke from the scene on Sunday morning, the child died instantly. Adonyo said the driver, who was driving from Soroti Road to Lira, did not stop after knocking the child and continued driving, but was later intercepted by police in Amogo. By press time, police from Dokolo Police Station had arrived at the scene and recorded statements. Adonyo confirmed the disease is a primary one pupil. From the national news, Jinja District Local Government and the Kira Regional Police Command have launched investigations into allegations that the head teacher of St. Gonzaga Senior Secondary School enabled the sexual exploitation of female students by a senior six student. The head teacher, Anna Nanziri, is accused of allowing the 20-year-old student to select female students and take them to her home in Njeru Municipality, Bukwe District, where they allegedly spent weekends with them. According to complaints received by district authorities, the student would allegedly select two girls on Friday evenings, after which Nanziri would reportedly drive them to her home in Njeru. The girls allegedly remain at the house throughout the weekend and return to school on Monday. The nature of the relationship between Nanziri and the student remains unclear. However, some of the girls and teachers interviewed during the preliminary inquiries reportedly described the two as being unusually close at school. Nanziri is also alleged to have left the house keys with the student before traveling to Kampala, leaving him at the house with the girls. District authorities say at least 8 girls have so far come forward with related complaints. You're still listening to the latest news from 89.5 Speak FM, Voices Unlimited. From the Africa News, in a suit before a court in Washington, Joseph Kabila, who led Congo from 2001 to 2019, wants his name removed from a U.S. Treasury blacklist. He contends that his sanctioning by the Office of Foreign Assets Control in April was based on
was

0: Besson and substantiated allegations. Washington accuses Kabila of financing and offering political support to Rwanda-backed M23 rebels who seized two Congolese provinces last year. But Kabila counters that no transfer of funds or political incentive to the rebels from him is specified by the U.S. government. After years in self-imposed exile, Kabila emerged in Goma last year, only months after the city fell to the rebels. A Congolese military court has sentenced Kabila to death in absentia for treason and other charges over his role with M23. From the international news, Andy Burnham will mark his first foreign visit as prime minister with a trip to Kyiv on Monday to reiterate the UK support for Ukraine and honor the country's Independence Day. The Prime Minister will chair his first meeting of the coalition of the willing set up by the UK and France under his predecessor, Sir Keir Starmer. He is also set to accept an award on behalf of the British people recognizing the UK support for Ukraine and to take part in Independence Day events. Burnham will be reaffirming the UK's backing for Kyiv in the wake of escalating Russian strikes on Ukraine in recent weeks, including one on a shopping center on Friday that killed at least 16 people. Ahead of Monday's visit, Burnham said on Ukraine's 35th anniversary of independence, the Ukrainian people should be in no doubt the UK is behind them today and for as long as it takes.
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0: The Parliamentary Committee on Trade, Tourism and Industry has decided to extend its engagement with the Uganda National Bureau of Standards as members of Parliament continue to seek answers on its capacity to effectively protect consumers. The committee is conducting an inquiry into the performance and capacity of Uganda National Bureau of Standards aimed amid complaints from manufacturers, traders and consumers over certification delays, weak enforcement, and the continued presence of substandard and potentially dangerous products on the Ugandan market. Committee Chairperson Boniface Okot said members of parliament had identified 14 areas requiring further clarification from Uganda National Bureau Standards. The concerns cover management, pre-import verification, conformity assessment, metrology, certification, and the Bureau's operations at the port of Mombasa. The concerns highlight a difficult balance for UNBS, while businesses complain that delays in inspection and certification can increase cost and disrupt legitimate trade. Consumers and manufacturers also question why products that fail to meet required standards continue to find their way into the market.

0: That was the news. 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

0: speed la lawyer tin ki od lawyer pa speak dano tika lawyer chen tito ata ikin pin
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2: Malolo way the lawyer da lawyer level lawyer ke yin pa juri
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1: I'm so happy because it is a miracle. It is the first time for me to win in my life.
2: If it's you chente looking on, what are you going to do with it?
1: I'm going to use it to avert my life because I was stuck. I was even looking for a way of getting money to avert my life, but right now I've got the way of avesting it and making some transport to transport it home, so I'm very happy.
0: Oh, limpa speak, gente, don't work be pero camion en nino que nino. 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
2: All right, and then video chanted, don't worry, baby, come in, Nino Kinino. Man, you by chill, my dito trial and video, man, in Kitichi. Again, I'm going to meet you, Diku, many of my tin line video, tin, the Tikakan, make a camera, buona, see you. And of course, Luani, Caps Pro, the sportman, the Carapier, we have Boro, Caricum, Chawang, when make a Diku, Tin, Ching, Barja, Malang, the Piero, and when do my Boro, Magali Barrio, Kipier Rio, we a bitchel. We are a jolly to trial, but yeah, but better late than never, you know what I mean. We have a Jama Pool, Kamal and video, a box, the Kenyu, Hadlon, you Speak to Kenyu, Jim Paul Matia Pinatiki, the Daily Monitor, newspaper, part, Manana, where Kelly Botin, Manana, Manala, Lara, Matika 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bore. Bitch aboard. Many kids manova travel with Timu get line video. You may in Kitichi, Pierre Tech to travel in video. 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We're running down to line Chim. Hello.
4: Hello.
2: Yes, please. It didn't.
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4: I told my back.
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6: Hello.
2: Yes, please.
6: Kati po po.
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2: 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Tini ni pama. All right, for Johnny. 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
6: ready.
2: Period, ready. Okay. All right, for the trial. Okay, let's video. Many kids want to check out where they are. I'm going to go to the channel. Take a look at where they are. Uganda. Many channels. 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Okay, man, take a look at where they will be. Jaro ben in England video pair attack man jiba me hin kitichi wanam je ma pool banuti e
0: hin kitichi man ju me in kitichi e pair bor ya bu and on ya beach speak farmer one ma pekik
1: You may inkitichi, you dico do you, chawa wen, wachawa beer made ching, don't chuck about incumbeti, keep your boru, ya wen, tonna beach.

0: Tika Karakibota, pretty big team again key, menu temper, tell what you want to be, don't an a bit ready, chow, did you get it? 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

0: each moment of the soccer season 2026-2027 with AbaBet. 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
1: For the 12 Lawin Radio, La Dita Richard Sezova, La Fogne Palifu, Meno E. Agriton Famigators Company Limited, the Keratio Don Power, Chel Meter, Watikum Chawa, Bichel, Medicheng, Menier Martin, Chichot, no BBC Focus on Africa, Birgi Karame Karati, Port In, Kawadugu, and 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When you were children, you carry about Dr. Joseph Camillion, fresh, what do you want to hear?

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1: some screw
2: as well maybe we could rear these screw worms in large numbers at reasonable cost and actually overwhelm the natural population.
1: Plus a controversial resettlement program in 1950s Canada. And more than 11,000 songs recorded. Asha Bhosle, India's record-breaking queen of melody.
3: I've not counted them, but I know I've sung many. When EMI gave me a gold disc award, they themselves said that I've sung up to 7 songs in a day, which is a record.
1: First, today's news.
4: BBC News with Emily Thomas. International allies of Ukraine are meeting in Kyiv as the country marks 35 years of independence. Britain's Prime Minister, Andy Burnham, will chair the event, where he's expected to hand over blueprints to allow Ukraine to build components for Scalp missiles. Dan Johnson is in Kyiv.
5: The French and British jointly have agreed to release the patents and technology to Ukraine to produce its own variant of the Scalp or Storm Shadow missile. That's a cruise missile with a capability of about 150 miles. Those missiles will be useful, but I think this is more significant because it shows to Ukraine and hopefully to other influential nations that international partners and backers are willing to trust Ukraine with that technology so that it has the capacity to ramp up its own weapons production. And that, it will be hoped, will lead to Donald Trump agreeing to give the plans over for US Patriots.
4: The meeting begins just as the European Union has approved another $7 billion worth of financial aid to be spent on defence systems. Overnight, Ukraine said its drones hit a Russian MiG fighter plane and 2 Russian ships in the Black Sea. It's also continued to strike Russia's logistics facilities, with the retail group Ozon suffering hits on several of its warehouses in the country's southwest and in the North Caucasus. Russia's defense ministry claimed 3 children had been killed in a Ukrainian attack on the city of Krasnodar, while its own forces had attacked Ukrainian port infrastructure and vessels in the Odessa region. Pakistan's army chief Asim Manir is on his way to Tehran as Islamabad makes another attempt to restart peace negotiations between Iran and the US. His visit comes as Washington prepares to unveil more economic sanctions against Iran, measures the Treasury Secretary Scott Bessent has called the single greatest financial offensive ever marshaled against

0: with staff at the company Supermicro, which makes the servers. China insists that Taiwan is a renegade province and has threatened to take it over with military force. Prosecutors say the nine people charged were fully aware what they were doing was illegal.
1: BBC News. A Syrian court has sentenced a top Muslim cleric to life in prison, convicting him of exploiting his position and inciting violence. Under the rule of Bashar al-Assad, Ahmed Hassoun was one of Syria's most influential religious figures. His critics labelled him the barrel bomb mufti for his ardent support for the regime. He's the 10th Assad-era figure to be sentenced under the new authorities, who came to power following Assad's ousting 18 months ago. Residents of a poor neighbourhood of the Guinean capital, Conakry, have demanded the permanent removal of a landfill site after a mountain of rubbish collapsed, killing at least 31 people. One woman said her five children were killed in Sunday's disaster, which saw homes, including makeshift shelters, buried after heavy rain. Four people have been arrested in Kenya on suspicion of poisoning at least 18 elephants in a national park. From Nairobi, Thomas Makwana reports.
2: The Kenya Wildlife Service told the BBC three Kenyans and a Tanzanian had been arrested in connection with a spate of suspicious elephant deaths over the last 2 months in the Amboseli National Park. All the elephants affected, mainly female adults and their cows, showed signs of paralysis. Authorities believe the animals died from cyanide poisoning, which they say occurred after the elephants ate large amounts of tomatoes with toxic pesticides. Pesticides prohibited in Kenya are sometimes smuggled across the porous border with Tanzania and used in farms within the Amboseli area, where elephants live near human settlements and are known to raid farms for food.
1: Legislation to ban children from social media is being introduced by New Zealand's parliament. The measures would hit platforms with massive fines if they fail to stop anyone under 16 using their services. Similar laws were introduced in neighbouring Australia last year. The Prime Minister said the restriction was necessary as a third of New Zealand's children were now spending several hours a day scrolling. BBC News.
3: Nyech bolupuwa dujumatie ko malama Uganda. 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

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Nations Secretary General? And I tell you, I mean, and don't go ahead, Mechako and Radio Menu, a capital to capital campaign, Mamega Menu, US capital, Kachelki, Washington, DC, Menan areas, Menan, Begikara, Mechia, Yellow and Radio Menani Toro, and your strategies, Mamega, and then Menani Ichero, Ebedu, Kikara, Menani Icheri Karo Kui, Kama, in Washington, Malupeki report, Matika Pino, Ambassador Tunu, Berikara, Mayu Ponia. 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Tigma made him attack to trial. Malupe report, my doctor, Piano Kenero Martini, Meno, a Democratic Republic of Congo, Gukama cases met to Ebola, Tio Yarmawa, Aliba Beach, Mia Beach, Kapa, we are big cool Kenero Martini, Meno confirm 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Actually, my senior BCL, by the way, training in one my part, Berry Car, Metime categories, my pool, Pichawa, Rio, Pilatina, Chel. 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beta. 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
3: 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I don't know.
4: I think I'm going to go to the house. down in the chair, I'm at the
5: dark of it. Come on, come and let you want to come by Borolo.
4: I'm
5: going to go to the channel and video. No, for Rem, over the car, make car, my bag, get my inny, a G, tell you, get that, my make it. 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
0: 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Only taking ballet man on your dong, no, Calotiana will be married with a good ballet. Then I will be done better, will be. But Pierre Tamachal in Lanual Berani. 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Well, bed, bed, Bolatiana will be in Anima, Inca Cherikindano, Bed Kuman, Roca Kuman, Tim Gina Kuman, Cherry Teach, Mac Teach, Tim Gina Kuman. Ellen, your Mukan, don't pay well, pay why you get a tena will be Maggie. My research, my anatim, Piano Tiana will be doing street loyal Tiana Nira. Can any street? Kenano a street, and I go on a good drunk corongo. Polly boys, by the way. It's an so la painting restriction, a mono. When your guidance, Palunio, the petty car on one lieutenant wobe. Kere, kitty at focus in Comanier again. That's the simple question. Namachima de Trollo, but I don't get to import your Neroni, type, Jemima command. Ganago, Matica Timel, la painting lieutenant wobe mono, don't peggy ballet, Kereco, but I don't chim key tune bot in. Hello?
2: Hello?
0: Yes.
2: Not
0: Eunice, Zafoy. Yes, Eunice, Zafoy.
2: Eh, Zafoy. At location, I'm looking at the kid now. It's why you have to give me a treasure, my not doing the copper in my bill right. See where I'm? Can I mean, looking out with that, but to allow Jimmy anyway, looking out with tea, yeah, my car, looking out with a yellow with down my tax to toilet campaign. My only when Paramount Town Kelly, you're ready to get your little down when Gromba. Cut in a till a 10 year old. The jury pay year. It's here, no, it's annual. The penny for the girl of Paran away with a new. You know, the thing I will be ticket team on a family coin up on our money by Kelo Gangu, Nual Kere, Yara and the art, Yara Wiki Latin, the way with a new. So down around me, I'll keep taking my room. You can now, Mother, the thing I will, Maddy Bero Gang, Peggy Warrocha, Wendo Gitty Gang, Kachel Killing Yuri, walk it in my pocket, walk a little thing, my nail, Lara Tai Street.
0: Lara.
2: Et comme on a dit à Taou d'un folleur, mon frère, mon soldat, ou un mieux qui te, qui me rend l'eau qui a la terre, c'est le minute qui font pas la nuit.
0: For the trial, Eunice, Tamo, Chuin, the trial. For the trial, la mère Eunice, Anong Chimo, Kana, Kibori, hello. 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
3: That's your foil, huh?
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0: I think I win
3: you. I'm not going to play now. And I'm not going to
0: play
3: any. I'm not going to play any. I'm not going to play any. I'm not going to play any. I'm not going to play any. I'm not going to play any. I'm not going to play any. I'm not going to play any. I'm not going to play any. I'm not going to play any. 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come from Aki, and in a team of Arakuin, you took me in. You need a police, the more you visit your child. Give me a little act. You want to talk for a team, eh? One of my father, come on, no, give me any. You were put poor, come on, no, could give me. When I team at Norway, one air tell you, go and put to a no gentleman there. Come on, you come on to go with my yard. Give me a team, the quality of your child go with you. Go over one moon, you're a bad thing, one eh? Chanelle. Why will the war go better? Before you can run all going boats, you might try a damn for my dad. What a breath.
0: One come, Palibot, and Nolan Radio. Be your time now. Get a mono. Bentil, you remove can by the way. Pajo Kenyo. Manogu Poro responsibilities, by the way. No Poro, eh? Machel, Anna Chalum, mean art. You chalo Darum Mega, and Darum Mega rather. A meroni, under a chemical ten a year. Now, can you do well to an air and one kill don't take for your woman? It in an air and get a phone near an air. It in an air. Can take for your woman, eh? Menu make a kerikunu. 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
0: 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speaking the truth about taking children to the villages to our parents who kept us in the womb for 9 months and some of them they are denying to facilitate or to give support to the families they are in town loitering going to the bars dancing the whole night and your mom and your dad is suffering in the village thank you I am Joseph they want you come to here to Joseph okay and anyway ni machel 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

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gente ali mi a chel di star Ario Adeka Boru Star Chel Star Ario Not Ash Kidong Benica Box Pe where we will medic it on your Benica Box Pen Pierre Attack but the channel what you besides a good doju Mano you don't be carmen on gentle duke Ika box a star Ario Adek actually star Ario Achela Beach Ash Chibi Cherry Air option number power chel first options baby no speak FM one medio letter M menu neutron next chile be no ya power chel a big card may your boxes my pull boxes no tier one Maori Ika box no tiki millions of shilling cow porico mi pama million a rio million a deck million a chel Ramon on a kick a box and to all on your pass pick one of me straight boat in you know in it on you to chot benny all on your pass pick it on your benica box and to all on you your mapedon watch a box better your pen million at him a down. So in the deciding which one piano draw what you can cha mo can make a box at least tika don you keep me la wala palorem mini bene chanta a box or no you speak bene chanta no tika chair bought in now ka futi in the match bene no you speak the star a rio a duck a boro star a chill star a rio not ash then anytime no chanta tika chair a bought in Concoman Pinier Martin, Longatica Pinabotin, Kill 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

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I need to official announce it. Today is someone's birthday special at Speak FM and to you all listening to Speak FM, Queen of a Capella Tinti Baby Bala Wind Radio. What is your message? Me wishing and happy birthday. 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
0: 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A surprise call in for birthday wishes, especially for Speak FM. Okay.
2: Yeah.
0: So we want you to make a wish. 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

0: 2 PM Kom bedi, tawa boro, mediching. 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
1: It's a big day for the people of Uganda, but I'm taking the lead in making that statement.
2: Government is sending money, and this program is demand-driven, and people are now fearing to get this money.
3: We don't have any clear data on disability. This makes planning very, very difficult. And normally we have been working on guesswork.
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5: General Cyril Kuma assumes the command of UPDF 4th Infantry Division in Gulu. Museveni's daughter, Patient Rabwogo, consecrated as bishop, and in Guinea, at least 30 kills as deadly landfill.

0: collapse in Conakry. My name is Walter Kitega with the latest news. The Uganda People's Defence Forces, UPDF 4th Infantry Division, has a new commander. Major General Wilberforce Serukuma officially took over command from Major General Felix Busezori in a colourful handover ceremony held on Friday, August 21st, 2026, at the Division 8 quarters in Gulu City. The event began with the commissioning of Kanarugaba Hall, a 100 million shilling facility built to honor the division's role in security operations in northern Uganda. Speaking during the handover, outgoing Commander Major General Felix Busezori described the transitions as a vital military milestone. He highlighted his previous working relationship with the General Serukuma during operations against cattle rustling in the Karamoja sub-region, expressing confidence in his successor capabilities. He also expressed his profound gratitude to the Commander-in-Chief President Yoweri Kaguta Museveni and the CDF General Muhoozi Kainerugaba for his new appointment as the Deputy Commander Land Forces.
1: I will be very happy to receive you because I'm confident of your capacity. I encourage all of you to embrace this transition, offering support and comradeship as we forge ahead together. Let us remain steadfast in our commitment to excellence, professionalism, and unity. The strengths of 4th Infantry Division lies in dedication of its members, you the members of 4th Division, and I'm excited to see what we'll achieve together under the new leadership. Our area of responsibility is relatively calm. We had a lot of gun violence here in Achori, in Agago, in Omoro, in Guru District, in Guru City. But we collaborated with the police, with civil authority. We arrested all those criminals. We recovered some guns and we agreed unanimously that all those should be charged here in our military court.
0: In his address, the incoming Commander Major General Wilberforce Serukuma assured the region of his commitment. Nothing is familiar with northern Uganda, having served in Gulu during the LRA insurgency between 1986 to 1993.
2: I'm not a person of yesterday evening. I've been around in this business for more than 40 years. I'm one of the foot soldiers. I'm one of the NRA foot soldiers who captured Guru here. And I think I'm back home. I operated in these bushes all those years from 86 to 93. That's when I left and given another tasks. But I know that the people of Guru, they are people of people. My request to you people that allow me to become your son again and to join your already

0: leadership and the continuous reforms within the UPDF that have professionalized the force. The handover ceremony was attended by senior military officers, civic and local leaders, representatives of other security agencies, and other invited guests. Leaders and family members have been urged to preserve the legacy of the late Lieutenant General Paul Lucas by ensuring that future generations understand his contribution to Uganda. Speaking during the 5th memorial prayer anniversary of Lieutenant General Lucas at Paipi, Lubele South, Luna, Paris in Pade Town Council, Pade District, the 5th Infantry Division Commander General Kate Katunji, who said the annual remembrance is important because Lucas was a remarkable military leader whose contributions should not be forgotten. Katungu said the memorial should not be viewed as idolizing the late general, but rather as an opportunity for those who knew him and the country at large to remember the values and service he offered. He also commended Lucas' families, particularly his wife, for continuing to attend the annual memorial prayers, saying their presence helped keep his memory alive. But the district LC5 chairperson Alfred Akena said the district leadership would support the family in addressing issues that fall within the responsibility of local government. Akena said that the family, including Lucas' children and siblings, has a future that deserves support, pledging the local leaders who would work with them to ensure they receive the necessary assistance. You are still listening to the latest news on 89.5 Speak FM, Voices Unlimited. President Museveni's daughter, Pastor Patient Kakundeka Museveni Rabwogo, has been consecrated as an Episcopal Bishop of Covenant Nations Church in Uganda, and beyond 20 years after founding the ministry as a small house fellowship. Mrs. Rwambogo was consecrated today during celebrations of making two decades of Covenant Nations Church at Covenant Hill in Mayam. The ceremony was led by Bishop Dr. Ladona Osborne, the chief consecrator, who presided over the consecrations and presented Bishop Patience with a certificate and Bible. As Bishop Moses Odongo, a bishop, and Bishop Joshua Luere serve as co-consecrators. The ceremony marked a significant milestone in Uganda's Christian history, with Bishop Patience becoming the first woman to be ordained as a bishop in Uganda. The occasion brought together senior Christian leaders, government officials, family members, believers, and friends who witnessed Bishop Patience formally assume a wider responsibility in church leadership and ministry. President Museveni congratulated his daughter on her consecrations, describing the occasion as a significant not only for the family but also for the historical journey of Christianity in Uganda. The president first thanked God for the recovery of the First Lady Janet Museveni and commended the medical personnel who cared for her, as well as their children Moezi, Natasha, Patience, and Diana for supporting her during the period. And then in our African news, at least 30 people have been killed after a massive pile of rubbish collapsed at Conakry's largest landfill in Guinea. The disaster struck earlier Sunday at the Dar es Salaam waste site after heavy overnight rain triggered a landslide. Residents and eyewitnesses Robert Kamano Sa said people rushed to the site to search for survivors, but the ground continued to give way. Six people were seriously injured and several nearby homes were destroyed, according to authorities. The Dar es Salaam dam had been due to close on Sunday, with residents in the surrounding area already ordered to leave. And then in the international news, an Australian woman bitten by a shark at a popular Sydney beach earlier this year says she has been given a second chance at life and will be making the most of it. Leah Stewart, 35-year-old, was mauled by a shark during a morning swim at Kongi Beach in June, suffering multiple bites to her arms and legs amid a spate of attacks in Australia. The mother of one was placed in an induced coma and had several surgeries, including having one of her arms amputated.
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Hundreds of passengers were left stranded across the Kampala metropolitan area on Monday as traffic police launched a crackdown on commuter taxis in dangerous mechanical condition. The operations, which began as early as 6 a.m., targeted dilapidated 14-seater taxis commonly known as Ganya Genya, operating in Kampala, Wakiso, and Mukono district. Police deployed heavily along major routes, including Gayaza Road, Jinja Road, the Northern Bypass at Busega, Namugongo, Kawembe, and Oima Road, stopping and impounding taxis found to be in a dangerous mechanical condition. At Rubigi police stations along Oima Road, one of the biggest checkpoints, police impounded at least 40 taxis serving routes to Kakiri, Nansana, Ganda, and Nansana Nabweru, areas known for having large numbers of older taxis. Passengers were ordered to disembark and find alternative transports, while the impounded vehicles were towed by police recovery trucks to the Nakawa parking yard, which has been gazetted by Kampala Capital City Authority for impounded vehicles.

0: That was the latest news. 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
1: 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Every

0: Right, that's really a very beautiful one coming in from Pato Ranking. The song is saying, ill the world, ill the world, ill the world. Ill the world from sickness, ill the world from corruption, ill the world from intimidation, ill the world from different things, by the way. That's really a nice song, I'm telling you. It's welcoming back us back from the news in English. And I want to take this moment to welcome you all into the second hour of the show. If maybe you're new in the city and you have just opened up your radio, remember that you're listening to the number one radio station in one of the biggest city in northern Uganda, Gulu City. That is Peak FM Radio 89.5, Voices Unlimited and Voices for Women. That is it. And the show going on right now is Psycho Friends with you, one and only, the L to the I to the Z, none other than Liz in the building, taking you down up to 4 in the evening. So feel at home, feel yourself, feel the vibe, feel Speak FM, feel everything about it, okay? 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A program and yoni segment messaging for friends. I remember tieka a program me la wala palorem. 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So mono and gina menu pira teki bedi kari mono meti mono eno. 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
1: gone and team your deals. But I think you're getting
0: a canyon.
1: I think you're getting a wang and cuggies the winner. You know, Mamma, you get it.
0: Yes.
1: 0790
0: 07 59.
1: Okay.
0: 0795 9. Okay, mono bedo Nancy, we wanonga to can speaker family. Yes. Afoy tinning on.
2: I'm the one.
0: Okay. 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

0: 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We are met Chima Chelchia Kwan messages. 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
1: Banya, Bosco, Kela, Unge.
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1: Hey, I'm going to go to Chicago.
0: Okay.
1: Hey, President, I'm not here to go to Kenyon Yesio.
0: Hey, see you, Tia. Iri, are you a committee? A Kakwere, Yagago?
1: Adilan.
0: Oh, Adilan, Kayon?
1: Yes. Hey. I see you want to go to the number 9.
0: Okay.
1: 880
0: Yes, we have any messages. Arioma tike repeda bigamu chimukene. 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

0: Right, enerula we radio mono joromi manoti ya karateki bot simi kuno Jennifer Becky. 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Medeveri winyo speak FM. 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By the way, speak FM winye maling. Kodi weshe weshe money pay yeba. 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Speak FM is very loud. 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Unless otherwise. 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Ni kana me speak FM pe winye ye ni. 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Yeah, we yini bed man we doing. I win you speak FM kiken eno la we radio. And we po willi tuku monamin. We po willi moname don yot lonyo la we radio. 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
0: All right. Yes, Sir Peterson, keep a bow and no open you where a meal call button straight away above Balo Benichawa Lowing Radio.

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1: Nicholas Toraj.
0: Toraj Nicholas. 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Aya, speak FM go ni chim kubedi. 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
0: 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Yeah.
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1: 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I say, oh, man.
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1: Well, more.
0: Ah, I don't know if you're going to go me wrong, but you
1: Ah, no, it's not.
0: Ah, she might be Titi Munga, he's so enemy.
1: So enemy, make it on me, I am.
0: Can then make a ticket, you wear a look in me with Jordan.
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0: 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Chi mando ka du di mi obon mego ya mer do ti we mi.
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0: Matea. 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Message and go in me, you bought gay.
1: Ah, I know why didn't mean guinea stole a box lock now at 10 guinea. Same.
0: Okay.
1: Okay. Mama did.
0: Okay. Yeah. Okay, so Nicholas. Okay, checking, Chimmy, can you can. I don't know if pay it again, more cash, why?
1: Papa.
0: Okay, checking. Come and say you die, Chibi, can you?
1: Yeah.
0: Oh, but oh, yeah, you better pay up and you can't even. Kaiti to cook a box, it
1: do you? It do you start? Two, 1, 5, ash. Kilo bukeli option, mukere I.
0: Option, I'm on.
1: I'm speaking in
0: it.
1: Baby, no, it leaves, first leaves, then it's time, it better pay. So, option, we can give me the end, deal in next.
0: Uh-huh.
1: He did not speak energy first, 11, came out of me.
0: Yes.
1: He did do you any. Pukeli, box. When? I had in the air box, hey, and when, and he did you. Pukeli, he cut pain, or maybe. He did cut pain, air. Pukeli, he did a liverio, he can be a better liverio, give me a rio. A liverio, give me a bitch, he can you.
0: Okay.
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1: 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Congratulations.
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1: bonus.
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0: 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Okay.
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1: Star 215# to win more. And call.
0: And kitu wani keep playing, you keep playing. 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

0: 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Hello, Speaker FM. 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Okay? Speak FM, hello?
1: Hello?
0: Yes.
1: Yes.
0: At ye tiningo?
1: Yeah,
0: at ye looking ani?
1: Prosper?
0: Pasca. 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
0: 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Okay.
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1: Yeah, Sarah. Yeah, Sarah.

0: Pascal, yeah, okay, light bangyong or motime, but well done. Pascal, keep a gear. We're hanong chima gikiki ken. Hello, speaker fam. Hello, okay, and beno yak, okay, ken, speaker fam, hello.
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1: I'll
0: for you.
1: Oh my, Bianca, the better speaker.
0: 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Where you are winning in your kitchen? 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
2: Hello.
1: Yes.
2: Lee.
1: Yes. Ari mabe, ingo ni ri ni ning. Yes, Angel.
2: Mi mere ki Pasca.
1: Pasca.
2: Well, for
1: you. For you, my take. Hello, Speaker FM. Ya dongi dakira para kena chia rounding out to call a wind radio. Hello, Speaker FM. Ati ma be. Yes, Faith. The baddest.
2: Yeah.
1: All right. Bol kwi kita yini winyu ngatumo ni wero Kerela Wing Radio. 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
1: Yes.
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4: Hello, Liz.
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1: Pasca. Okay, a fire.
4: And Richard, did you hear?
1: A boy, Richard.
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3: Hello.
1: Yes.
3: A fire, Liz.
1: A fire. Yes, Ronald. Okay.
3: For
1: you, my take. Yeah. Bianca Benny Network, Bedoka Yellow Nengio, Corti, more or something of that kind. Yes. Namachima Tituolo Podi, I want to quantum messages as well as Gamu Chimpian Chawane Petia Chuakamante Kuilis. Give my vote to Pasca. I'm Jabuli from Labor Line. Okay. For you, Jabuli. Hello, Speaker FM. Yes.
4: Apoyo. My name is Joseph.
1: Yes, Joseph.
4: Namachel.
1: Namachel. Okay. 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Hello, Speaker FM. Okay. 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Hello, Speaker FM.
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0: 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Hello, Speaker FM. Okay. 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Hello, Speaker FM.
2: Hello.
0: Yes.
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0: 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And then dog phone calls kakan enini. Hello, Speaker FM.
3: Hello?
0: Yes. 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Okay.
3: Me, Bianca.
0: Me, Bod Bianca. 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Hello, Speaker FM?
4: Hello?
0: Yes.
4: Thomas, if I do.
0: Yes, Thomas.
4: I'm here to Bianca.
0: Bianca, ticket de queer a beach, apoyo. 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
0: 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Thank you, Jock Moses, thank you. 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And Komake Charles, thank you. One Love Foundation, thank you. Uchirideno, thank you. 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

0: 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MTN. 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
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East African Secondary Schools School Association, face again. 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
6: Mana ye kama balu chwing lukun tuho tiye ye. Sport, come on, Kililu, which you look to hope. A king, Ching Parajani, of which you are beat. Chawapa, Mio Chawapa, we are Chin Meltiano. Speak Sport, Lucky Lunapotino Bedo, Imperial Furniture, Gulu, Matinungi, a junction, Merring Road, Matoktungi, you are Logolum. 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

0: 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To only at Mapede Tema Tema. Kamanokin and Team News Matika Katicho Chot, Arachaki Kenyum, a team with Lipa Fulham. Again, go a chill to Mamaki Combatier in the very early state. 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
2: 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You enter any two. Give me team over that two to draw.
0: Fuller. 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
2: Yeah,
0: afford it, Alba. Win, Kibore. Let me very name. I'm making Premier League is back. Hello.
3: Hello.
0: Yes.
3: Hey, Jackal.
0: Mancio, the data.
3: Oh, afford it.
0: Afford it, Alba.
3: Yeah.
0: Hmm.
3: Just give. I'm getting them. I'm getting it down with the deal. 100%
0: Okay, gentie Arsenal.
3: I'm going to be a man.
0: Afoiba. La did more stick when any?
3: Amuro,
0: yes.
3: America, Conama, the one that called people most in your gold and gold for at least a piece in Europe.
0: Golden Boot Kilix, a bit your way? Okay, me no been an Okitianaba, I don't get a character, can woman. All right. Chimmy a geeky for now. Hello, Speak FM. And then Chimmy a geeky, Chawana, Tika Cherka Tim Moho, where a bit care me quan you. 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
0: 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And pay me you, by the way, and again, my pay me you, okay? 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You know, chant a tear at you, compare the channel, man, and logony. 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
1: Odd 5 at 5. Odd 5 at 5. We will pitch my lead each hour when it comes. Odd 5 at 5. Odd 5 at 5. We will pitch my lead each hour when it comes.

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/speakfm. Okay, many get my ramu kwanyo kere and know we are the voices unlimited. But when you come up a gig glowing radio, the studio near Captain K to KASULE new KK Kasule. I think I don't want Kiri at your team, Menaman and Namura, which I would have me Kutiano Kermano Tiker and Okarke Kwanagin, Mapia Tapano Mirining A, Lowing Radio. 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
3: 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Okay. Hello? Yes.
5: Afoy,
3: Rini. Afoy, Rini. Very good. Man, gan.
5: Chris, better
3: Arin ruor wajung ngono priska.
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3: Wah, org ke kena tiada nama.
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5: Eh. 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
3: Cita go.
5: Eh.
3: I bil dah.
5: Bil pun.
3: 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Hello.
5: And Jennifer, how are you?
3: I'm working away, Jenny.
5: I'm working at your bed.
3: Work again.
5: America, can I go with Barrett? You and me, so.
3: My wife, Jenny, on it.
5: I'm forgotten. Don't leave me on my again.
3: My can my akibot read you and reason. Belly bear. Mama. Okay. Jimmy, I get a speak FM, no? Yes. Man, ngani. To P to A.
5: You
3: pay a winner?
5: I don't know.
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0: Nung mig mabelo yo I network mabelo yo weng I Uganda. 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
10: I'm Debbie Russ with the BBC News. President Trump has threatened further escalation in the US trade war with Canada, calling it one of the worst nations in the world to deal with. In a social media post, he said he'd increase tariffs on Canadian-made cars, trucks and steel to 50% next year. His comments come days after Canada suspended trade negotiations because of what it said were unacceptable American demands. But the U.S. Trade Representative Jamison Greer said much of the trade between the two countries remained unchanged.
11: I think this is a little bit of a tempest in a teapot. The tariffs went into place over the weekend, which we warned about for a long time. They only cover about 5% of Canadian trade and only 0.06% of U.S. overall consumption. So we'll see. I mean, we're just moving forward with our trade policy as intended. The Canadians came to us about 30 days ago, said they want to negotiate. We said, okay. Negotiations ended up not working out, so we're just continuing with our trade policy.
10: The Trump administration is preparing to unveil more economic sanctions against Iran as the war it started grinds on. The Treasury Secretary, Scott Bessent, has called the move the greatest financial offensive ever marshaled against an adversary, which could include measures against those doing business with Iran, such as oil shippers and currency exchanges. New figures show the world's oceans are the warmest on record. The EU's climate change monitor, Copernicus, said oceans outside the polar regions reached an average of 21.1 degrees Celsius on Friday. Our climate correspondent, Matt McGrath, reports.
12: This is a new ocean record, but a slender one. Saturday's reading beat the previous high mark set in 2024 by about a hundredth of a degree, a margin so fine it may yet be revised. But it's far from a one-off. The oceans have broken a run of records this year. The bigger question here is the timing. The seas are usually at their warmest in March and April, after the Southern Hemisphere summer. So a record now in late August is unusual, say scientists.
10: Activists and politicians in Nepal have urged the government to enact tougher laws against rape and murder, following weeks of outrage over the deadly assault of a three-year-old girl. The country has seen continued protests since her body was found, as Hazadeh Moshiri reports.
13: The brutal crime has triggered demands for reform in Nepal and anger over what protesters claim was a slow police response. Police have arrested two suspects, including a minor. After days of demonstrations in Simara, the victim's family met government ministers and secured a written agreement over the weekend. The government has promised to review laws on serious offences and create a memorial bust in honour of the child. Following the backlash to the case, police have recalled two senior officers. The incident has also opened a wider debate over how Nepal deals with young offenders.
10: This is the latest world news from the BBC. The Red Cross says six workers involved in the Ebola response in the Democratic Republic of Congo have been injured in separate attacks. A convoy was ambushed in Ituri province, leaving one person seriously hurt and two ambulances vandalized. Two other volunteers were evacuated after they were injured while trying to conduct a burial in Otuele province. Human Rights Watch says the recruitment of children by armed groups in Colombia has risen sharply, and they're increasingly using social media to lure them in. The rights monitor said the groups use platforms to glorify life in their ranks, make false job offers, and to engage directly with children. The parent companies of Facebook and TikTok said they had mechanisms in place to prevent this content and protect children. Five family members of a Pakistani TikTok influencer who was killed earlier this month have been arrested for her murder. Shamsu Bibi was shot dead in Taxila in Punjab province. Caroline Davis reports from Islamabad.
14: Shamsu Bibi, known online as Aisha Gilamana, had over 1.3 million followers on the social media platform TikTok. A murder case was initially registered by her father. Police have now confirmed that he has been arrested, along with four other suspects, all members of Shamsu Bibi's family. The senior superintendent of police told the BBC that his team examined more than 100 CCTV cameras and the victim's phone, which, when combined with human intelligence leads, led them to arrest the family members. He told the BBC that the department was still investigating and that they hoped to push for the death penalty.
10: The Dutch public broadcaster Avrotros said it will boycott the Eurovision Song Contest for a second time next year in protest at Israel's participation because of the Gaza war. Avrotros said the song contest was no longer neutral, and a recent update to the rules addressing countries involved in armed conflict did not go far enough. BBC News.
9: Welcome to Focus on Africa. I am Nkechi Obunna. Nigeria moves to decriminalize attempted suicide and instead adopt a survivor care and support approach. We look at how this could improve access to mental health services.
15: It now allows people to have access to mental health care. It reduces the stigma attached to mental health illnesses, including family members. It makes people to understand that people care about them.
9: And what's it like having a say on how one of the biggest social media platforms manages online safety for teenagers? We speak to two African representatives on TikTok's Global Youth Council.
16: Here in Africa, majority of the users are young people, and these young people have had access to, you know, online platforms before their parents have. So most of the time you find that this is a 13-year-old who's gotten access to social media before their parents could even educate them.
17: There's actually sometimes when you just want to scroll, you don't really have it like in your mind at that moment that, okay, I need to take a break from

0: global average, according to the World Health Organization. Yet, in many African countries, people who attempt suicide risk criminal prosecution. Nigeria is pulling to the opposite direction and has announced plans to decriminalize attempted suicide, joining countries such as Ghana, Rwanda, and Kenya. Attempted suicide is currently an offense punishable by up to 1 year in prison, a fine, or both. The government hopes to reduce suicide rates by 15% by the year 2030, with an estimated 7,000 deaths and 300,000 attempts recorded annually. We will be hearing from a mental health expert shortly. But first, here is my conversation with Hauwa Ojefo, a suicide survivor and mental health advocate in Nigeria.
1: I had been going through years of treatment and therapy and seeing what's working, what's not working. But I guess one of the major things that tends to happen are trigger events, you know, a bit of grief and just mental stress at that point in time that sort of triggered it. I had been managing it, so to speak. The trauma came from being sexually abused years before, dealing with the diagnosis, trying to reintegrate my life, trying to align, trying to still pursue my hopes and dreams and fulfill my potential. That can be extremely difficult in an environment where people have very limited knowledge around mental health and issues around attempted suicide.
0: Speaking of limited knowledge, when you look back, what do you think people around you did not understand about what you were going through?
1: Partly because, first off, we did not grow up with such conversations about mental health in the way we know it today. We didn't have the language. We didn't have the understanding. And so having someone go through something that just felt, no, that's not something I can particularly understand on a physical level, just felt like, well, if I don't understand it and I don't have the wording for it, then perhaps it doesn't exist. We also grew up, or our environment, our communities, and our countries are very hyper-religious as well. And so there's a sense of, you know, there's the social, cultural, but also the religious angle to it as well, where it's like, no, God will not, you know, do something like this to me, or, you know, evil spirits and, you know, possession and all those kinds of conversations. Sociocultural and religious influences just creating an environment where people just don't know what to do, even if they mean well and they care.
0: Did you have any experience with the police or healthcare workers after you survived the attempt?
1: Not with police, but it was interesting because, I mean, I had known about this criminalization of attempted suicide. However, I just didn't realize that that's how it was presented when I got to the hospital. I remember the doctor, my psychiatrist then, very well-meaning, I guess in a sense it was a way of saying, just trying to let you know, please don't do this again. But then it came out as, oh, you know what you've done is also a criminal offense. And I'm there looking like, oh my God, when you survive the attempt, there's a lot of shame that comes with it. There's a lot of vulnerability in this situation. And so having to hear that was very heart-wrenching. You think when you tell people that this is a criminal offense or what you've done, then it deters them next time. But actually, it doesn't.
0: Many thanks to Hauwa Ojefo. Now, mental health experts say criminalizing suicide attempts discourages people from seeking help. I spoke with Dr. Maimuna Kadiri, a consultant neuropsychiatrist and a fellow of the National Postgraduate Medical College of Nigeria. She began by talking about some of the common drivers of suicide globally.
2: When it comes to suicide, the drivers of suicide is never one thing. Most times, underlying mental health conditions are some of the major drivers, typically more of anxiety, depression, substance-related issues, then, of course, psychotic challenges, long-time chronic pain. But in this era that we are in, we can never take away the role of social media, the role of AI. People now go to AI and even chat and tell AI, this is how I feel. And we have seen cases, even in America, there are some cases right now in court that the family members believe that the AI were the ones that made their children to take their lives. So social media is also amplifying. And social media is not just amplifying. It shows cases of people, especially people of what? With social media amplifying their death, that led to copycat suicide. So these are some of the major drivers, not to take away financial challenges, not taking away relationship challenges, not taking away toxic relationships. So those are some of the topmost things we are seeing now that are driving increased rate of suicide.
1: suicide.
0: Right. And Dr. Maimouna, what are the

0: mental health implications of decriminalizing attempted suicide in Nigeria, particularly for people experiencing a mental health crisis like you have highlighted?
1: So decriminalizing helps to reduce the effect of seeing somebody who is already feeling hopeless, worthless, and helpless as a criminal. It now allows people to have access to mental health care. It reduces the stigma attached to mental health illnesses, including family members. It makes people to understand that people care about them. It shows compassion. It shows that we are more empathetic. It shows that people can have access to mental health services and get the help that they need. And then, of course, we are joining other countries to now say, yes, we do not only have the Mental Health Act now, we have also ensured that suicide has been decriminalized.
0: Mm. Dr. Mimuna, and now that Nigeria is targeting a 15% reduction in suicide by the year 2030, how realistic is this target? And have you seen any interventions that could make it achievable?
1: I love the audacity of the Minister of Health saying we want to achieve 50%. I love it because it just tells us that we need to walk the talk. We need actionable goals, not just a 15% decrease, because right now, over 300,000 people attempt suicide in Nigeria, and about 7,000 people die by suicide. But I will tell you for free, that number is not the right number. Why? Because in our center, we have a helpline, and we know the number of people that call. In a year, when we are doing our data analysis, we see at least not less than 3,000 to 5,000 people that have called seeking help. That is just one center, Pinnacle Medical Services, not Nigeria Helpline. So I love that it is a bogus, audacious goal, but there are certain things you have to put in place. First, do we have the required human resources to take care? We still have one psychiatrist to 1 million Nigerians. We still have one psychologist to about 100,000 Nigerians. So we have to strengthen that. We have to make sure we put a lot of funding, a lot of investment into human resources. We have to bridge the gap. So the gatekeepers, train people to be mental health first aiders, have a value chain where people can refer appropriately. The secondly, we have to build a very tight community-based intervention. Then, of course, the national suicide prevention lines. In Nigeria, we do have in Lagos 121 or 122, thereabout. But the truth is that we have to make these numbers in a way that it should be like a ringtone. It should be everywhere, jingles, on the radio, in the television, everywhere. So you can call and there are actual people behind those numbers to answer. Then, of course, a lot of public awareness and advocacy. We want to normalize mental health conversations in ways that people can talk about it, like malaria, like typhoid, like hypertension, like diabetes.
0: Right. And Dr. Mimuna, still speaking on the criminalization, we have seen that about 8 African countries still criminalize suicide. What would you say that governments are missing in handling mental health issues across the continent?
1: It's now that we're having the rave of people talking more about their mental health. These are not the conversations we're having before. So government need to understand that as important as our physical health, our mental health is more important. And that physical and mental health are intrinsically linked together. So government need to focus more attention, more health financing, more intervention that includes everybody, AU, African Union. That can come from the above and say there are certain things that we should all work together to ensure that the whole 54 African countries, we have decriminalized suicide. It can be done because they take such decisions in those kind of high power delegation in certain things. So the way we are talking about eradicating polio, eradicating malaria, we can work on those aspects just the way we are looking at these other infectious diseases.
0: And so, Dr. Mimuna, critics have argued that decriminalizing suicide inadvertently encourages suicidal behavior. Do you agree with that?
1: The thing is that it is a common concern, right? But the evidence does not support it. There are facts to back it up. In fact, systemic review that demonstrate that criminalization of attempted suicide is associated with an increase in the rate of suicide. when you criminalize, when people know they'll be punished, when people know that you have to do this thing to hide, when we punish people in crisis, we are not just only deterring suicide, we are deterring them from seeking the help that could have saved their lives. So countries that have adopted public health-based procedures have recognized improvement in the processes whereby people now willingly seek for help, speak about their emotional health, and seek and get help when and if they need them.
0: Many thanks to Dr. Maimuna Kadiri, consultant neuropsychiatrist and a fellow of the Nigerian Postgraduate Medical College of Nigeria. This is Focus on Africa from the BBC World Service. Safety for young people, especially teenagers, has become a huge concern for many people across the world. You might by now know that Australia became the first country to ban social media access for children under the age of 16 at the end of last year. In over 20 other nations, such as the UK, France, and Canada, bills to introduce restrictions have been proposed. The conversation is beginning to gather steam in African countries. So we wanted to hear if teenagers themselves can actually contribute to making the platforms safer. We heard from two African representatives of TikTok's Global Youth Council. But first, what is this council about? My colleague, Kiganse Shumba, explains.
2: TikTok has faced growing challenges around the world. From online safety and harmful content to misinformation, privacy concerns, child protection, and the wider impact of social media on communities. In response, the company created a Global Youth Council in 2024. The council comprises of 15 teenagers aged between 15 and 18 years from several countries, including the US, the UK, Kenya, Morocco, and Mexico. According to TikTok, the Youth Council advises them on how to make the app safer for teens. Some of the issues the group has addressed since its launch include the well-being of teenagers, appearance-altering effects that could affect how young people see themselves, and how to help young users manage their time online. While the council represents a step towards addressing some of the platform's challenges, not all concerns have been resolved. Questions remain around how effective harmful content is tackled, the protection of young users, privacy, and accountability, meaning the conversation around TikTok's impact is far from over.
0: Kiganse Shumba there. Now, I had a chat with Michelle Wanjiru, a 17-year-old Kenyan and 19-year-old Brittany Courage from Cameroon. They're African representatives of the Global Youth TikTok Council. They told me about their role in helping shape the platform's approach to online safety and inclusion. I first asked Michelle to tell me about the biggest online safety concerns facing teenagers today in Africa.
3: I think one of the biggest issues is digital literacy and online safety, because here in Africa, majority of the users are young people, and these young people have had access to, you know, online platforms before their parents have. So most of the time you find that this is a 13-year-old who's gotten access to social media before their parents could even educate them about, you know, the issues that are there, the risks that are there once you join an online platform. And I think being part of the Youth Council, we are trying to find ways where we can encourage the governments and, you know, stakeholders to be able to integrate digital literacy into school curriculums, so that these children can be able to be taught about how to stay safe online, you know, how to post, what you can do and can't do on online platforms, digital footprint, just general education about the digital space.
0: And Brittany, are there some examples of issues you've raised with TikTok about the platform?
4: Yeah, actually, there's lots of them, like a lot. We have topics like AI-generated content, age assurance, mental health and well-being, and so many other more topics. And so one of the topics which I was specifically very, very interested in was the mental health and well-being aspect, because I'm actually a mental health advocate. And so basically, I got an opportunity to suggest the Meditating Future on the app. And I was really, really, really proud to see it was actually established on the platform. For example, like while you're scrolling at times, you just see the beautiful little thing. It's just like a little snowman. It just comes up in the blue background and all of that. And it tells you take a moment to breathe in and breathe out. And then it just directs you to how you can get access to more mental health and well-being features.
0: I see Michelle nodding here. She's agreeing with what you're saying, Brittany. But Michelle, are there some other things aside mental health concerns that you have raised about the platform?
3: It's one of the biggest discussions we've had is about AI-generated content. You know, AI has come in and people have started experimenting with AI and what you can do with AI. The biggest discussion has been labeling of AI-generated content, which TikTok did introduce. If you scroll through TikTok and you come across, you know, content that's been created by AI, you can see at the bottom is written, you know, this video is AI-generated content. We also give suggestions with encouraging users and creators who use AI-generated content to label their content, but if not, it automatically shows that it's AI-generated content, so the label will still be there whether or not you tagged it as AI-generated content. Another issue that we talked about was, you know, how young people can be educated about the safety features that are there, because the safety features have been there, but, you know, young people, honestly, when you log into TikTok, you don't read the policies that are there. Mm-hmm. You know, you don't, your concern is scrolling on TikTok and being part of, you know, the trends that are coming in. So if you go on TikTok, you can play a game. So there's a game where they educate you about the features that are there. So you play the game and they ask you questions and you earn badges throughout. So you can share those badges with your friends and it can become sort of a competition. So the main thing is to just show people like this content was made by AI, so it can most certainly not be real. That's the main thing.
0: Brittany, I want to bring you in at this point. You've spoken about some of these changes. Michelle has also talked about, you know, labeling AI. You've spoken about dumb scrolling and mental health concerns. Have you seen this platform become safer for young people based on these changes that are being made?
4: There's actually sometimes when all you want to do, like you're free and you have the chance to, and you just want to scroll, you don't really have it like in your mind at that moment that, okay, I need to take a break from this or that. And then TikTok actually brings those features up to you. Like, for example, you just get a pop-up, let's take a break at this time, breathe in, breathe out, and things like that. So that has been actually very, very helpful for me. And then, like, there are over 50 presets and privacy settings which automatically turn on by TikTok for underage users. I think users from the ages of 16 downwards, the settings have been automatically turned done for them. This implies that there are certain content they can't view and there are certain things they can't do on the platform. They can't even send messages. Like the message feature is not available for users under 16. So to prevent situations such as blackmail, sextortion, and those kind of things. So I feel like these safety features have actually made the platform very safe. And most importantly, not forgetting about the family pairing feature. The family pairing feature has come up with things such as the time away schedule where parents get to set custom free hours for their children.
0: Michelle, Brittany's talking about underage use of TikTok, but I want to talk about in general. Now, we've seen several countries like Brazil, Australia, Indonesia ban people who are 16 and under from having access to social media. Why do you think that platforms like TikTok still allow people of those age gaps to open accounts?
3: First of all, TikTok does not allow 13 years and below to have access to, you know, the platform. You have to be 13 years and above. Also, if you're 13, you can't be able to, you know, chat with your friends. You can't be able to send messages. You can't be able to receive messages. Specifically, like Brittany said, for the sake of that young user's safety. So platforms like TikTok have been able to shape the platform for according to age. So there's a type of content that a 13-year-old can be able to see that, you know, a feed for an 18-year-old is not the same.
0: But are there areas where you think need improvement?
3: Issues also come and go, and there are issues that rise that weren't there a few years back. But, you know, eventually when another issue will come up, we'll be able to sit down and discuss it and find solutions.
0: Okay. And as members of this youth council, how important is it that African voices are represented in global discussions about social media?
3: If you look at the statistics, young Africans have the majority. They're the fast-growing users of online platforms. So us, I will say, quote-unquote, being the experts, you know, we're the ones who use, you know, social media on the daily. We use it for so many different things. We use it for education, you know, we use it for entertainment. Some of us use it for business. So I feel like it's very important to have Africa's young people's voices have a seat at the table to give our opinions, to be able to talk about, you know, how these platforms have changed our lives.
0: Michelle Wanjiru in Kenya and Brittany Courage in Cameroon. That's it on Focus on Africa today. If you'd like to share your feedback about the program or suggest stories we should cover, our email address is focusonafrica@bbc.co.uk. If you prefer to send us a message, the WhatsApp number is +254 791 269 243. You can get in touch with me on social media at I am Nkechi Nna, and that's with double N. This episode was produced by Bella Twine and Kigunse Shumba in Nairobi. Ayuba Ilia and Helen Oyibo were in Lagos. David Nzal was the technical producer, and the senior journalist in charge was Charles Gitonga. Our editors are Daniel Dazie and Mariam Abdullah. I am Nkechi Ubon, and I'll speak to you again soon.
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3: 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And I'm gonna be watching it. 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
0: 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Got
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6: 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What are you going
8: to do, man?
6: That's your hair, Nero. 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
8: Chama dama.
6: You
8: don't know any bono.
6: Bono? Bono, where are you going?
8: Mine.
6: Huh?
8: Hey, you got smiling.
6: Hey, bono. 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
8: Hey, you think you want to get a blue car, man? No, papa.
7: Yeah, mete kinyero.
6: Lo que yo voy. Speak FM 11.
9: Hello. 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
6: Yes.
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6: Jale kane kane mo jale pega Uganda ya.
9: Yeah,
6: but one of my never down the year, I hear a team away band there. I'll be a town and go at your
9: area,
6: me bundy boozo,
9: catch China. Chama
6: down, come. Beyond
9: Water
6: again.
7: Mete kinyero.
6: Look at you, boy.
7: Pin one of you.
6: And then we're going to team a Rio again. We're going to do the answer. Mano T, speaker family.
10: Hello?
6: Yes, man. Gane.
10: Priska, Rio.
6: Priska, Kia Rio Road. 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No, my partner, Kerman, you get.
7: Mete kinyero.
6: Jimmy, I can speak a family. You
11: know, Poroki, the God.
6: Poroki, the God. God, dwong, dwong, or God, a talk, and a God, guru, guru.
11: Yeah, Tony.
6: Oh, y'all got dwong, my pity, at Yanama.
11: Ah, Jimmy, I know a wang. You
6: know where wang?
11: Yeah.
6: You know where penuri?
11: Ah, Baba Powers.
7: Mete kinyero.
6: Lo que
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6: 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That tika kwenye loud and clear.
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0: Enenu lawin radio wadon ki dakke rabetel ke ken wakwa donya ti meneno kom chava chel nga ka chel ke fana mege no ti ka donya ti kor ke kor na wadonyo meno yuang chava be do me geki menen ne meno wa 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
6: Steven, Steven.
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5: I'm feeling so happy. 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Yeah. I've got a 98 as a trophy.
4: Chak dung pao chente, kis big fama. 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
5: ash. I'm so happy because it is a miracle. It is the first time for me to win in my life.
6: If it's you, Chende, you're looking on, what are you going to do with it?
5: I'm going to use it to avert my life because I was stuck. I was even looking for a way of getting money to avert my life. But right now, I've got the way of investing it and making some transport to transport it home, so I'm very happy.
4: Odd limpa speak, Chente, don't want to be a camion and Nino Kenino. 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

0: 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Right, and you can manage to get in quite a quite low in radio rather. Onotika watch it menu or the other chill menu makiloni Muyembe Health Center for Kenyan Omanotika Time Man Ministry of Health. Oh, me and again menu X-ray machine. 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

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Okay, we can no pin code mod. We can no code mod leader be in my ticker mirror. 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
1: It's 8 p.m. Kombedi chawario mautiano kipiara boru ya bungwe Antonia Beach. 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
2: It's a big day for the people of Uganda, but I'm taking the lead in making that statement.
3: Government is sending money, and this program is demand-driven, and people are now fearing to get this money.
4: We don't have any clear data on disability. This makes planning very, very difficult. And normally we have been working on guesswork.
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1: PADE farmers asked to embrace co-funding under Climate Smart Agriculture Project, a forum for democratic change questions government's alternative transport plan, and four arrested as elephant death in Kenya's Ambrozoli ecosystem rise to 18. I am Agweng Liz with the latest news. Farmers in PADE district have been urged to embrace the 20% co-funding requirement under the Uganda Climate Smart Agriculture Transformation Project, with the district production officer saying farmer ownership is key to the success and sustainability of the program. Seydou Adolatona Oporam, the PADE district production officer, said the project is a government initiative funded by the World Bank and is intended to support farmers to adopt climate smart agricultural practices while improving household incomes and resilience to climate change. UPO has said the 20% co-funding requirement is intended to promote ownership and ensure that farmers actively participate in the implementation and sustainability of the supported program.

0: One of the beneficiary groups implementing the project is Church Pelonyo, located in Bongtiko Sub-County, Wanglobo Parish, Bongtiko Sub-County. Dennis Kilama, the group's general secretary, and said the Church Pelonyo has 48 members and has been operating for the last 5 years. Kilama said each participating member contributed Uganda shilling 164,200, while the group contributed a total of Uganda shillings 821,000 towards co-funding the agricultural project. He said that each farmer was given 60 kilograms of soybean seed to cultivate separately on their individual farms, with approximately 2 acres of land being utilized by each farmer.
1: 20%
0: Lira City Woman Member of Parliament and Government Chief Whip Dr. Jane Ruth Acheng Uchero has given Lira City Mayor Sam Atul 2 months to ensure that the poor roads linking Anyomurem L Center 3 to surrounding communities are addressed. Dr. Cheng made this statement during the launch of the distribution of government handouts and maize seeds to beneficiaries in Anyomurem. The directive followed concerns raised by residents over the poor condition of roads connecting their communities to Anyomurem Health Center 3 and nearby markets. Residents told Dr. Cheng that the roads become particularly difficult to use during the rainy season, making it harder for patients to reach the health facility and farmers to transport maize and other agricultural produce to the markets. She appealed to the government and Lira City authorities to urge

recently improved the roads, saying poor road access is limiting their ability to benefit from healthcare services and agricultural opportunities. Dr. Cheng said the deteriorating road network was undermining access to essential services and called on Lira City Council to prioritize the rehabilitation of roads serving Anyomorem L Center 3. From the national news, the government's 100-day crackdown on taxis in dangerous mechanical condition could trigger transport shortages, higher fares, and leave commuters stranded across the Greater Kampala metropolitan area, the Forum for Democratic Change has warned. The crackdown, which began this morning, August 24, 2026, was ordered by Works and Transport Minister Fred Byamukama to remove taxis found to be in dangerous mechanical condition from the roads. While supporting the removal of unsafe vehicles, the Forum for Democratic Change says the operation risks worsening the transport crisis because the government has not provided adequate alternatives for commuters who depend on taxis. The parties said that the additional transport costs would come at a time when households are already struggling with the rising fuel prices, taxes, and other costs, which are ultimately passed on to passengers. Forum for Democratic Change also criticized the government for focusing on the condition of taxis without addressing the state of roads on which the vehicles operate. The Forum for Democratic Change is demanding answers on what will happen to drivers and conductors who lose their incomes when their taxis are impounded. What will replace the vehicles removed from the roads? When government will repair roads contributing to vehicle deterioration? And when construction of the promised light rail system will begin? 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From the African news, Kenyan authorities have arrested four people and seized potentially toxic chemicals as they investigate the suspected poisoning of 18 elephants in the Ambrozoli ecosystem. The arrest come as preliminary findings point to possible cyanide poisoning, with the investigators examining whether pesticide-contaminated tomatoes from farms bordering wildlife habitats may have exposed the animals to the toxic substance. The suspects

0: The number has since risen to 18, prompting intensified laboratory testing, environmental sampling, and security investigations. From the international news, King Harald V of Norway's health has said as wasn't. King Harald V of Norway's health has wasn't, the palace has said, as he remains in hospital receiving antibiotics for a bacterial infection in his bloodstream. The monarch has responded to treatment despite the deterioration in his condition, according to the palace, but he will remain at Oslo University Hospital and on leave from royal duties until further notice. The 89-year-old, who has been on the throne since 1991, was admitted to the hospital and put on sick leave a week ago. His son, Crown Prince Haakon, 53, has been serving as regent while his father is on leave. King Harald has been treated in recent weeks with cortisone for a rare blood condition. It causes the number of red blood cells in the body to be reduced and leads to fatigue and shortness of breath.
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0: Taxi fares across Kampala and surrounding areas have risen as a traffic police crackdown on hold and mechanically defective taxis, aka DMCs, leaves hundreds of vehicles off the roads. The shortage of taxis has affected passengers along several routes, with the operators taking advantage of increased demand to raise fares. Passengers traveling from Matuga to Kampala are now paying shillings 5,000 up from the usual 3,000, while those traveling from Kagoma to Kampala are paying 3,000 instead of 2,000. At Bwaise Taxi Park, the fare to Kampala City Center has doubled from 1,000 to 2,000. More than 100 taxis were reportedly parked at Bwaise Taxi Park on Monday as drivers stayed off the roads, fearing that their vehicles could be impounded over mechanical defects. Derek Semanda, taxi driver at Luero Stage, said the crackdown had disrupted their operations, although he acknowledged that it could ultimately improve the condition of taxis.

0: That was the news. So follow us on www.radiocomneto.org/speakfm, on YouTube 89.5 Speak FM Gulu, and on X and O at Speak FM.
1: 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Wajuli chawa mukenne dare. 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
1: Ime udonye mabe. 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
2: I'm
1: 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I'm on winning. I'm on winning. I'm
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0: 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Okay. A bit counting down from Dakira Tiganeno, Dakira Pamo, don't work with Donny, come Chavario, can you get on Benma Bin Chava Tech Dagaun Chanta, which Actimo Kirman in Manu Food Pier Donio. Okay, now a bit meal in a court. And Berka Quanane, Dakira Pamo, don't work with Donny, come Chavario, can you meal Chavario, can you go food Pier Donio? Donio come Berichani, this star. Dear you, dear there. 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Yes, oh, okay. Then put your pin. Okay. Love it, Freddy. What you count down the Kira Doma Borg again? 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Yes, oh, okay. 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A team would me no chante the yes get pin my mingi code the kick beach. For the ticket chap my dit and team chalerone. Wow. This star. The area. The adept. The abora. This star. Chel, Kadia Chel, the Rio, Kadia Rio, the North, the Ash, then the Yes, then Capin Mamegi. Where do Chen King, you have my check, low in ready pay quarter, and then you have a check of Bequanya Menor, the Keramaromo, and when or low, I know what do which I know what don't care, the Kerachel can now what a don't you know, Long Air, I mean, you have my check, no digger warranty.
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10: Ime udonyo mabe. 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
11: I'm
10: on winning. I'm on winning. I'm on winning. I
11: know.
10: I know. I know. I know. Now you're on winning.
11: You're on winning.
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0: Siu dom ningo e karme diu yes.
2: Ni enter pin when prompted.
0: Enter pin when prompted. Then after prompted, made entering pin wajingo.
2: Well, thank you for playing online pasig.
0: Uh-huh.
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0: again. We war again. Don't you online pasig yal?
2: Don't you online pasig? Yeah, I'm making comment.
0: 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You have received that.
2: Echo.
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0: 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Hey, get chan mukana ben ramo, a beru ke plan my dead men and menu, and you mobile my bay low in radio. Help me a chill petiti, a chapa water tin can and food pay no could be the chawani. 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I watch you loving radio. This time, dear Rio, dear Deb, dear Boro, this time, dear Chen. 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
0: on winning. 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I'm on winning. I'm on
1: winning.
0: I'm on winning. I'm on winning. Now you're doing it in the Ningong.
1: You'll
3: be doing it. Limo Doki Kome, Dime, So, Soli, Get My Locate, Chente Dong Chente, Million, Mia Chelkiwi, Timerani Bim, Madoi Bibiru Kaloene, Nino Kinino, Jack Dong Bao Chente, Kiss Big Fama, D Star, Ario, Adek Aporo, Star, Hachel, Star, Ario, Jero, Ash, Kai Dio Pin Mamigi, Quanja Chilling, Alivario Kikan, Kadung Weki Donyo, Idrus, Midon. 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
0: how are you feeling my brother entering odlonyo paspik
4: I'm feeling so happy I don't know how to express my happiness right now yeah I've got a 98 as a profit
3: Chak dong bao chente kiss big fama D star Ario Adek Aporo star Hachel star Ario Jero Ash
4: I'm so happy because it is a miracle it is the first time for me to win in my life
0: If it's you Muchende you're looking on what are you going to do with it
4: I'm going to use it to avert my life because I was stuck I was even looking for a way of getting money to avert my life but right now I've got the way of avesting it and making some transport to transport it home so I'm very happy
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5: 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Watayaru Win. 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At Madid Man Warehouse, Kabiru Malad Metich, Kigangwan Mifunye Yupo Mutaka, Pingit Matut, Kori Wachimi Namba, Nota Pira Pira Dek, and when are you not? A Pichila Bung Wen and Wen. 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Lingwa Bene website is www.mako.ug.
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0: Sports Gala. 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
1: Somos flies. Hit! It is something very, very special.
0: Life commentary. Kinyech Mapol. Lokumtu Rumao Patpat.
1: And Brian Mbeumo. Mbeumo in the penalty area. What a touch. Brian Mbeumo forces a brilliant.
0: Sports Gala. Chakecha wa dek. Wache wa beach. Melty anu. Keep ya na ball. Riyabungu Antonia Beach. Speak Farmer. Duan Mapegeek.
2: Yep. Surprise? I was quite surprised when that news broke on Saturday, and I think I can talk for a lot of people on the Manchester patch that when that broke maybe 30 minutes before team news, we were all incredibly surprised because it is a huge gesture. This is a shirt with great history. And look, for much of last season, we were all talking about how, and I was reporting, Marcus Rashford's future wasn't at Manchester United. That has changed over the summer. Barcelona didn't take up that option.
3: And he said frankly, he wanted to play for Barcelona continually.
2: Multiple times, as you mentioned. And unfortunately for Marcus Rashford, that interest hasn't come from other clubs where he wants to play football. I think there has been other interest, but he hasn't wanted to entertain it. And unfortunately, it hasn't really met Manchester United's needs anyway. So it was a gesture from Manchester United, I think, to give him that shirt. But it also felt like quite a big gesture as to will he see out the next few years of his contract at Manchester United. I'm not sure. It's a really interesting one. And also a situation quite unique. I mean, I can't think of many players who've been in this situation over the last few years. But for now, Mike, to answer your question, if you were going to ask, he will be at Manchester United beyond the deadline. I felt like that was coming.
3: I was inferring. But that said, Michael, is Michael Carrick being backed?
4: Well, I mean, he's got Youri Tiermans, which I still think was a smart signing for the fee, although it wasn't a great game on it for him on his Premier League debut. Santos seems to have settled in pretty well. Look, I think we'll get the best answer to that when the window shuts, I think. I think what it's clear now is they absolutely need more. Will he get it? Have they got the capability to get it?
3: That's the point. Have they got the capability to bring players in, Dan?
2: Look, I think we'll see in the next week, but if you ask me right now, I think it's slightly unlikely. And the reason I say that, Mike, I know it's quite a big thing to say with a week to go after a defeat.

0: City now, who got a bit of a scare at the weekend, didn't they? But they have moved a step closer to strengthening their squad, Dan.
1: Yeah, absolutely. As we mentioned, Ayoub Bouadi, who looks like he's going to join the club for well over a little bit over £85 million, as you can see there. Medical has been being undergone today in the northwest of England. And look, we saw Bouadi shine at the World Cup. I mean, this is, you may look at his age, Mike, but this is a player who made his debut for Lille 3 days after his 16th birthday. He comes to Manchester City with Champions League experience. I guess the question is it enough experience? You know, having lost Rodri, having lost Reinders and other players, Bernardo Silva, huge players in that changing room, it still feels like they may need another one.
0: And on that note, given that Mark Gay played in midfield at the weekend, was that Maresca saying to the hierarchy, yes, I need Bouadi, but I need another?
1: It felt like it. I mean, fair play to Mark Gay, by the way. I mean, you must have watched him a lot for Crystal Palace. Very intelligent footballer, top played man. Incredibly well. Mm-hmm. But it felt like that, Mike, I have to say, in terms of needing that bridge midfielder. You know, it looks like Nico Gonzalez could also be another midfield departure. I'm sure we'll get onto him a bit later. But it feels like they're still missing that 25, 26-year-old in the prime of their career that can really push this midfield forward. It's quite a lot to ask an 18-year-old Bouadi, a 23-year-old Elliot Anderson, to be the stars of this midfield. You talk about depth for Manchester United. Manchester City, we're used to seeing this every single year. And at the moment, you look at that squad and think, there are a few gaps in that depth we're used to seeing.
0: Are you surprised, Michael, that Manchester City, who normally get their business done early in the window, done and dusted, the season started and they're still going to be doing deals?
2: Yeah, I mean, it's always a funny summer when it's the World Cup, and this was the biggest World Cup of all time. Some players haven't even played for their Premier League clubs yet. But look, the Rodri situation's done now. He's a huge loss. Icons left that football club this summer. Bernardo Silva, Pep, obviously. Erling Haaland's hair. You know, so it's huge change at this football club. But what's interesting now is how Manchester City are going to attack this transfer market. They're going to lose Savinho. They're going to sell probably Marmoush as well to Tottenham Hotspur. Who are they now going to bring in? So the Palmeiras winger, Alan, is...
3: Right, for the trial and video, come Alamele, where you can't come. 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menu is Sky Sports, Mekwan, Jemma Poli, Chawa, and Matia local in video, Latupa, Manchester United, Makiloni, Carlos Baleba, medical test is a done deal, medical test of tomorrow, Quiji, low in radio, Manuti in the next weekend, Maman Utica Tony, Kawan, and do Gia one on your. Tuko and of footing on Kawano, Kadonga Tuko Makiluan Tilimeno, Ayoub Bouadi, Ticket Medical Test Company, Malogoni, Botimudillo, Manchester City, £1 million, Pierre Boro, we are beach, Tane, a beachel. So Melvick and Jemu Kanama Piggy Tego, Madika Katiki, Locum Tuku, Kutiano, any mom, your big car, Menga, Kedman, Wachako, Kediki, Locum Tuku, and where we pony, a bipongo committee, John Mada, a Gibachel, Madit, Manme, Otlon, your pass pig, and Bimi, Chante, Bot in Chante, Madit, Madon Pegute. Chante Maromo Ali Miachel, Maromo Konyo in Matek, 12 men and Il Chero Bene, bid around, Kindano, Bidi Kilu Wari Bene, Pedare Bermane, Chona Chona, Katie Kindano, could no one regame Chante, Pierre Tech Madala in radio, Niate Cats Pro, the Sportman. One man army, Wang not you, one arrow medor, but in locum to Rabikit live, pole, if as of the show, Piana became a bot in live commentary, it took my dip matica being a team to my Chelsea, a team to my Fulham, it took my Premier League, and it will to my Chakamom, your teams, Madonna, do you a kill live commentary, wearing a Kermano to Ronetica, what Kerikama team, but Chelsea, Tigamaro team to my Fulham, a mini team news, and to compole, Abiket live, is Sky Sports, a win my badge, Matica Pinoca Dugu, while Berry Car, Menuaco Tam Query, you know, Bene, a mail prediction, Mamigi, and to get my wee. We'll get any donyo e or lonyo pass pick. 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Manofuru to Matuma, e can talk about Chelsea, get him with man me Fulham. No, I think I'm a botin chant ali mea chet near Martin. Umera captain through pong, come down, kill Bene, and Bena Mera pong comi. 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

0: 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Actually, giti gamo Savino, weng line video. £75 million. 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Tottenham tia gamo geo. Wachet koi Sky Sports Live card dugi.
1: Good Saturday. And it was, Spurs have spent a lot in defense, spent a lot in midfield. And then it was time for them to bring some new forwards in. And at the moment, the forwards on show at Tottenham are just not producing enough. And it was a comprehensive defeat on Saturday. And as poor as Spurs were, I must give huge credit to Brentford.
2: Yeah, they were superb. They were absolutely superb. Cody Gakpo, Michael, has been linked with Spurs consistently. Yeah. Is that going to happen?
1: I think they're still interested. I think what will be interesting is what happens with the Omar Mamouche deal. Is it going to be a transfer fee, or is it just working out finances, a loan with an obligation down the line? And if it's a loan with an obligation down the line, it might give Tottenham an opportunity to just go in for one more player, and Gakpo is one they are interested in. However, tonight, our colleague Gianluca Di Marzio has reported that Manchester City have entered into this Cody Gakpo interest. So that is...
2: Really?
1: Yeah. So that is one to look at over the next few days.
2: Well, this isn't Manchester City, is it? This is on the fly. They did not enter this transfer window going, we need Cody Gakpo. What on earth do you think is going on, Dan?
3: Yeah, I feel like we need to unpack this a little bit, because it does feel like quite a big shift, doesn't it? I mean, Cody Gakpo, you could argue maybe is he an Omar Mamouche type replacement, but profile-wise, they're very different in terms of pace, in terms of speed, in terms of, you know, Mamouche playing in that second striker role, yes, on the left as well. And look, Cody Gakpo, it's very interesting because he seems to be a player that, you know, top clubs really admire and really appreciate, like Tottenham, like Manchester City. But as I mentioned, I find it quite puzzling, because I can't imagine Pep Guardiola signing a player like Cody Gakpo. That might be unfair, but it just seems a different strategy. But also, I think the thing is, all of these clubs might know Manchester City need players.
0: Yeah.
3: Two are leaving. Others have left in the last week as well. I think this is the other part. Maybe they haven't been able to get those targets because the prices they're being quoted in this last week, incredibly high, and we know they will be because as someone who's reported on Manchester United in the past, who have left transfers very late, that's what they've been victim of in the past as well.
2: Hugo Viana under a little bit of pressure. Going back to Spurs, are they? We've talked about these two forwards who might come in. Are they just looking at strengthening up top?
1: Well, Roberto De Zerbi said to me on Friday that they were not going to look for another right back, that Archie Gray can play there when Pedro Porro isn't there, but I don't think that's Archie Gray's best position by a mile. So
2: has he got a best position? Because he plays everywhere, doesn't he?
1: Yeah, and do you know what? I'll be honest with you. It's good for Archie Gray. It means he'll be important for the club and for the squad. But he'd probably rather be great in a certain position rather than, yeah, he's pretty good in a number of positions.
2: You don't want to be a squad
1: player. Reminds me a bit of Phil Jones back in the
3: day. I was just going to say, yeah.
1: Look, you know, it was an opening day to forget for Spurs. And but then they got a big cup game now against Charlton on the Wednesday. Then they got Newcastle at home on Saturday night. I still believe that it's the forwards and the attacking lineup that they're looking at. And as I say, it was pretty toothless on Saturday, so they do need some bodies in there. And of course, they do have a number of forwards and attackers who are still injured long-term, and they still got to be careful with a number of players, including Mohamed Kudus and James Maddison.
2: Indeed. All right. So we've been talking about City losing Salvinho and Marmoush, and they might be about to lose another as well, because Nico Gonzalez looks like he's on his way to Newcastle. Our reporter Keith Downey has the latest on that one.
4: Newcastle's priority as we enter the final week of the summer transfer window is to bring in another central midfielder, a holding one with Premier League experience. I can tell you that Newcastle are advancing in their talks to sign Manchester City midfielder Nico Gonzalez. No formal offer has been made. However, discussions have been held at high level between the two clubs surrounding a deal of around £50 million. Yaisla desperate to bring in some steel and some experience in his midfield. I'm told that Gonzalez himself is open to the idea of a move to Newcastle United. And when you look at City yesterday and their 2-1 win over Bournemouth, Gonzalez, an unused substitute with central defender Mark Gehi playing in midfield. So this is one to watch this week. Newcastle hoping to get it over the line in the next few days to add another piece to their midfield jigsaw.
2: Line's just come into us very quickly. Michael Bridge.
1: Yeah, we were talking about Manchester City earlier and potential interest in Alan. We can now confirm that Manchester City have reached an agreement with Palmeiras over the signing of the Brazilian. The deal for the winger is up to £34 million. City paying a fixed fee of £32 million plus £2 million in add-ons. So Manchester City reached an agreement with Palmeiras for the signing of Alan.
2: Thank you very much. You would have seen that lovely camera move coming off the face there of Nico Gonzalez. So let's talk Nico Gonzalez.
1: I thought you meant me.
2: Dan, is he... Every Newcastle fan I've spoken to says, this is the player we absolutely need. Is that what you think?
3: Yeah, absolutely. I think it's a player at 24 years old, Mike, that maybe hasn't got quite of a run at Manchester City to be that Rodri replacement, as maybe he feels he was warranted. But I think when he has had good spells and good performances, there is absolutely a player there. And I think at that age I mentioned, you look at Newcastle United on the weekend, I mean, I'm sure Nico Gonzalez would have watched them think there's a lot of potential there and there's some young players I can help guide and really be a leader in that midfield. So this is one of those moves in the summer that you feel for all parties, everyone's a winner. Manchester City, Newcastle United, especially all the players and the manager at Newcastle United as well.
1: I think Newcastle fans can be encouraged by what bits they saw yesterday. I mean, it's been such a summer for them. You know, Eddie Howe moving on, then you lose Sandro Tonali, you lose Bruno.
2: Anthony Gordon,
1: yeah. I mean, Trippier going as well. So you lose all your captains. So I thought, given of how many players they've lost, I thought there were some good performances out there yesterday. And the one in particular for me was Joan Visser. Now, the reason why I bring him up, a year ago we were talking about him. He had injuries, people saying he was overpriced. I thought he was outstanding yesterday. And one player really good signing from Ajax. Sean Stair, absolutely fantastic in that midfield. I like Hornacek as well, so a bit of positivity this evening.
2: Absolutely. All right, let's talk Sunderland then. Bit of business today done, Michael.
1: Yeah, and I think this is needed for Sunderland because there's a little bit of a worry wake-up call after the opening day. Then they've got Europe coming up as well. They've signed midfielder Jules Ahoka from Belgian side Royal Antwerp for £8.6 million, 20-year-old. Long-term contract with the club, and it's Sunderland's third signing of the summer.
2: All right, time for another break. When we come back, Unai Emery didn't have a lot to say, did he, on Ollie Watkins' future? We've got plenty to say on Ollie Watkins' future. That's what

0: Gwela medong better law, in line met shim a medong better law in Uganda. MTN. MTN, tiu ita Uganda Communications Commission.
1: Itiyo la titmati office pagamente mo, onyo itiki mutaka malog buketye nyi, kiti kamero loan piyo yor yor, pede ba wi tutwal. 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
6: Chakecha wa deck, wacha wa beach, melty and keep ya ball. We have went on their beach. Speak farmer, Duan Mapegik.
7: And Manchester United, from behind, lead at a stunned Emirates.
8: A club from Saudi Arabia coming in, but at the moment, they've not got a bid that Aston Villa want to accept. So, you know, that's why I think Villa fans need to know, okay, cool, clubs come in for players all the time. They still play. And it left Villa short. And when I saw Villa's 11 on Sunday yesterday, I thought, goodness me, good Lord. You know, that is going to be a tough afternoon. But I thought, given Brighton had a UEFA Conference League match on Thursday, I did fancy Villa to potentially get a point. Not so. And we have to go back to the Europa League lineup, haven't we? Because it's just, you know, it's like a totally different side, isn't it? You know, okay, you know, I like Aston Villa's new goalkeeper signing, but then you've lost Ezri Konsa, Luka Dean to go to PSG, Tierman's gone, Rodgers gone,
9: players Watkins going, gone. Who aren't going to be first choice at other clubs, are they? They're squad players. Konsa's not going to be first choice at Arsenal. Dean is not going to be first choice. I mean, why are they leaving a side that's just lifted a European trophy to go and be squad players elsewhere?
8: Well, if Ezri Konsa was here, he'd probably be telling me now, well, boys, I support Arsenal as a boy. I'm going to try and win the Premier League, even if I play 21 games. I want to try and win the FA Cup, Carabao Cup. And Mikel's also said to me, this is the year Arsenal win the Champions League. And also, you look at it, okay, well, we'll bring it in, we'll bring PSR into it now. What's Ezri Konsa going to win this year? You know, They've won the Europa League. Mm-hmm. Yeah. Believe me, winning that competition, and it makes you feel amazing. But they're not, you know, with the greatest respect to the world, they're not going to win the Champions League. He's probably looked, they're all mates as well. Let's not forget, these players are friends. They talk. When Morgan Rogers left, like, I'll see him, mate. He's gone. He's gone. He's gone. And now it feels like Ollie Watkins thinks, you know what? This era's over now. I fancy a change.
10: I think the Champions League is a really interesting thing as well, because they've had that experience a few years ago as well. It's not, you know, the first time they've done it, right? Or the first time they'll be playing Champions League football. So I think if you're Ollie Watkins, especially, if we use him as an example, Michael is absolutely right. You're looking at Morgan Rogers, someone you've spent the last few years mentoring up front. He's gone for big money. You look at other players there as well, that whole spine of the team. And I think if you're an Aston Villa fan as well, by the way, this isn't the first time Ollie Watkins has been linked with a move away, by the way. It wasn't too many Januaries ago he was linked with Arsenal. Emi Martinez, another leader in that team. This is the second summer in a row he's been, you know, essentially very close to the exit doors.
11: Ichawa tika chero kimege kinang nang lenveri wa gabeki karme duga ti yega kan ketano tika katikwere live ki Sky Sports a meaning ngoma ti bino the latest information ketano tika katikwere ati pira 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
12: He carried away with Man United. People put themselves. People are getting very carried away with Man United. People put themselves. Honestly,
13: well, they just
12: Man United's back four, right? It's the same back four they had 5 years ago.
13: I knew you were going to start.
12: Honestly,
13: oh,
12: are you
14: a little bit worried about Liverpool this season?
13: We
12: finished fifth last season. Can't be any worse than last season.
14: No, but do you think that what I'm saying is, do you think that Liverpool are going to improve upon that this season?
12: Their performances will improve. They won't lose as many games as they did last season. I don't believe that.
11: And so, Manu Lokpa Caraga, do you agree with him? Ela pen matika katila video ki ni na matini. 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Only you know that ni ano benikit mekelo. Yuba metuko me live sports commentary. La pen cheni will Manchester United sign more players this summer? 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Mayor Mike Carrick will be very careful. Ngamo but chungin ki Mike Carrick in that deep six. Work no partnership. Mono be take connection. Be take and give. Then mayor be ki original starter. 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are Manchester United have to do that many ano kid my German car ko lemme look come Alvarez take a bit of life case Sky Sport we are do Chenbori
10: know how passionate that Atletico fan base is. I mean what they want more than anything is loyalty from their players. I mean that as you mentioned always being compared to Real Madrid the one thing they demand from their players is absolute loyalty and they obviously feel they don't have that. But in terms of talking about Arsenal, I mean we looked in the earlier show about the numbers Julian Alvarez has. And I think the key one was, you know, big opportunity percentage in terms of conversion compared to the other strikers. And I think that is what Arsenal probably lack in terms of when you're looking at winning a Champions League title, in terms of cup finals, you're looking at that one moment and it felt like they didn't quite have that against PSG in that final. Does Julian Alvarez change that? Absolutely, I think, compared to what they already have.
9: Top, top player. Let's talk Liverpool now. We mentioned Cody Gakpo earlier, Michael. Mm. He scored, obviously, at the weekend. Mm. Played pretty well. Are Liverpool just going to hang on to him?
8: Well, they cannot afford to lose anyone at the moment, Liverpool. I mean, it was a great game to kick off Super Sunday, the 4 o'clock slot yesterday. But as good as Newcastle were, I was just talking to Jamie Carragher, actually, when he was getting his makeup done. Mine was done already.
10: Yours looks great.
8: Yeah. But he was a little bit concerned. He was a little bit concerned by Liverpool yesterday, and particularly the midfield. And he was talking about how short they are, how light they are. So can't see them losing Cody Gakpo. I mean, yes, Tottenham are very, very interested. And the reports we told you tonight that there looks to be interest from Manchester City. But I don't see him going anywhere unless Liverpool bring in their wingers, the ones they want. And speaking to Mark McAdam on Friday on the transfer show, talking about Andoni Areola, he doesn't have right or left wingers, he has wingers.
9: And I've said this a million times in this window, I'm going to say it again. He has wingers. Is one of his wingers, come the end of the window, going to be Bradley Barcola?
8: Well, this has gone on and on and on. This is becoming one of the summer sagas. He's not featuring a lot for PSG, wasn't featuring at all last week. I think they need to get this deal done. They need to get this done. They need to get sorted for so many reasons. They need a bit of a fresh start. They do need some players.
10: Look, I think the hierarchy will be fully aware of that, because you look at the bench, you know, yesterday. We're so used to seeing Liverpool have the depth on that bench. You know, as you were talking about Manchester United earlier, depth replacements in every single position. Yes, they are still missing Hugo Ekitike, Giovanni Leone, Conor Bradley at right back. But again, as you mentioned, out wide, they're lacking depth. I think midfield is a huge kind of area where I think the way Andoni

0: Raiola wants to play, they were clearly exposed quite a little, quite a bit on the counter attack. And I'm not sure Alexis McAllister will be that player who sits next to Gravenberch that is able to stop that. So.
1: Right, I'm going to get my Germanetti Karati, Quedel and Radio Key, live in Sky Sports. Now, we're going to go to my dear Matia Biro and video team to the Man City. La Dita, Menu, I bow the tier team medical test, but maybe bought team to the Manchester City, Kama, a cow to meet £1 million, Pierre Boro, we are beach, and I know Kitika Willow and Quedel and video. Cadon, Aston Villa, we are lucky, midfield, my channel to report team to the Bayan Munchen, La Dita, Menu, Leon Goretzka, Menani, Birgi Carbe, Biro Quedel, Goretzka, to Pierre Man, we are Boro, Menu in his final season at Bayan Munchen. 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Actually, this is the 4th one. Magiti tugu nela in video. Chake meses on no giti yaboneki. 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We are to never matter to try the bottom of Fulham. Foot Piagolo, my canico, a deck magutu, and Tinity and Mangwana Magitia to one, menu terra terra magitia to one, kitima, atiki London, ya chuck a message on, now put Pegolo, my can. And of course, any gitia market team for Chelsea Football Club, which is very tough. Kama Chelsea and venue, Kegoigi. I mean, in the recent meeting, my Fulham go goal the chel, Ariel Comachel, many do my chel, many to my Premier League, but put Pegu when you took more, I can terra terra, Meno e continuo, my Fulham, since Mwagali Bachel, me mwagani Pierre Bero, we are Bero, ituma pa, me mwagali Bachel, me mwagani Pierre Bero, we are Bungwen, foot piano guru nyo tuku kiriyo, tere tere, ikum timu dilu me Fulham. So Pierre Tech, mape wache, bot in line video, kama Fulham line video, have won their opening games in just one of their last 6 Premier League season. Good drawing to Kariyo, good losing to Kadek, and of course beating Everton in the 2-3 in your 2023-2024 campaign. Of course, Chelsea have failed to win their opening games of the Premier League season, each of the last 3 seasons, drawing 2, losing 1, last going 4 in a row without a win between 1995, 1996, and 1998. 1999, and that is it. When you get my team, I mean, you don't get my starting 11. I think where the guy have chima mega obetuolo bot in kada wanya kedi kachel tin nil video team pa Fulham giti ki koj manyan menu koj ma obetu team bot team nilima Real Madrid ikarma la data avi 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Of course, that did read to bench. 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Let's look at this game as a very crucial one, but Timu Dilome Chelsea being the first game of the season with the new manager and in the new regime. You know, Tabero, Abera, Bera, Wana Chela, Wana Bichela, Bichela, Beach, and Notario, not Tabuana Beach, Abera, Bora, Beach, Boro. Wow. And then I'm a chim, Meramuti, Kerame, or Tiboraga Kanya. Hello?
2: Hello?
1: Yes, please.
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1: go gol
2: drag
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3: ngat mo chim hello catch pro the
1: yes yes
3: I
1: tell you, my initial name. I
3: tell
1: you, young teacher.
3: Very
1: good.
3: Don't
1: do quit. Mod married, but I can't do my bed.
3: Okay.
1: Sorry?
3: I also do midfielder, so
1: you
3: like to play midfielder,
1: but there I did.
3: So,
1: Ash. 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
1: did the need to go to. It didn't have a name to my draw, me too. Okay. Ayela mo ikan pero.
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1: Ngani Rogers.
2: Pedro.
1: Oh ya Pedro.
2: Ya.
1: Okay.
2: I am for a long just be going.
1: Bali mo pe. Manong chief mechanic reporting Chelsea taking on team Dilme Fulham. Hello.
5: Castro.
1: Aha, Patricia, Rom, didn't he?
5: Rom, put
1: your money. Okay, Mary, your Labon Yellow.
5: Ah, what you pay? A couple more, then on the door, I give more. Well, that's a good bird.
1: It's down in the two minutes.
5: Kim, beer now, and you're a damn man. I got me to sell it to you to drop a man. You're gonna drop 2 nails.
1: Good tar, a tar, I don't.
5: Boyfriend,
1: you don't kill him. Yeah, you know.
5: I think he better stay.
1: Oh, sorry. Arrange a menu, now my team mega it well. Now, you can teach all the messages to go on Kanye and Jawaji. Hey, one man army. But I do channel and message you, Mara. Hello? Hello? Yes.
2: Yeah,
1: so I'm making
2: prediction.
1: Watch a prediction, the boss.
2: Yes, before you and I go on. A Derrick
1: Comario.
2: I'm going to have a little wine.
1: Well, I'm okay. Okay. And to Chelsea, we go to go at Derrick Comario. We're going to go to the hello?
6: Marakad.
1: Yes, boss.
6: Tini.
1: A team is Zuri Kabisa.
6: Prediction, I can't get
1: it. Prediction, you can't get it. I'm going to get it. I'm going to get it.
6: Big Nero,
1: Big Nero, the boy. Yes.
6: I can't wait to go to Chelsea. Hey.
1: How are you doing, man? You are lucky. Lucky, balay, but do you have medical test, or do? I win it. Anyway, message is taking a poll. Tima poll. We are doing chen. 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
1: beautifully. And an amazing start to the new campaign for Chelsea. What a start! 31 seconds played when João Pedro clipped this beyond Bernd Leno into the back of the Fulham net.
0: Low in radio, Oyape ki kwana ma bae kwana ma link but timudilo ma Chelsea Football Club. João Pedro just started 1 second ke kenan radio. Uno do karo Chelsea ranyim pobe oti o wada ki rachel. Uno Chelsea tiki gola chel timudilo. Man me Fulham tiki tongwano. Liat ma pedi item. Live commentary jama kelo botino bedo Ababet Uganda. Lomu luangani Karspro. And lomu borani the sport man. Lomu luangani one man army. Those names are very okay with me. And then Kedmano Jamani to Yapi Kwele Tila in video. Team Dilume Fulham. Gupo Aponi Jamani Don Tiwai. I back of the net. Chelsea goal. Chel Team Dilume Fulham Tangwana. Of course, Ladid Yao Pedro with that goal. In fact, the fastest goal menu in this season. The Premier League. Of course, key seconds. Pierre Dek. We are Chel. Al Abiloa. Umayo Dogete Atamotame 1992. Weng Pete Abino. And Modme Matikum in. Wakapu wini mediki donyo iolonyo pa speak di. 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Mera dia code. Me star Ario Adel Kaporu. Star Achel. 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Giweng tie wakope timu dilume Chelsea. And they are looking for another second goal. Morgan Rogers. Uchini babe. And two. The new signing from Aston Villa. £1 million miye chel kia pao ya bichel. He's doing his job. Pitimu dilo me Chelsea. It was a very good header from Richard James. And denied by Calvin Passy. Trying to control something there. For timu dilume Fulham. And corner kick by Timothy Lomé, Chelsea Football Club. The big man himself, Morgan Rogers. Jesse Pachese, Tima Leng Leng, more this time. Tima Gwaya, Mada. Did call Palma, Goyaba, Yaba Chichot. Getting an anno, keep my controlling. Call Palma, kill Mbappé. Richard James. Pick Chelsea. James. Deflection kick from Ladita. Menio Castany. Tukar Wawati, Mbappé, Bola, Timothy Lomé, Chelsea Football Club. Dekera Dek, Chelsea goal, and Chelsea. Captain Richard James. Hey, Tiga Doro, Jamie, my bear. Where are my bear? Maxion Lacroix. Me at about Colwell. And Colwell, Tiotimo, mistake a kind could be free kick and this time. Hey, referee. 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Headed away by Morgan Rogers. But Dugati and Tim Dilome Fulham. Now King. Dugati bought Ladita. Menu Alexi Wobi. In midfield. Wobi Tene and Ladit King. King once again. King. Kwanya Dilukiti and Moleme Timia Bola for Chelsea. And Mwaitia Biro for Chelsea Football Club. It's Yao Pedro. Oscar Bob defending Mabaye for Tim Dilome Fulham. 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Just number five. Now Lacrox. 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No, the captain himself. 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Now Palma once again. P. Chelsea. Looking for Richard James. The captain. New element of England. Launching. Now Colwill. Colwill ten and Noladita Palma, Richard James, Pit Chelsea, now Malu Gusto, James once again, Maxence Lacroix, Jesse number five from Crystal Palace to Chelsea, launching Mapeno Ato, Ato Tete Mokit Mekarati box, launching Duara Tengich, Richard James. James Tete Mokit me controlling a kind petit modulo. Met Chelsea launching to our edge. Colwill. Rogers. Hato. Palma once again. Launching my bail in video. Angel Adita Morgan Rogers. Anto was too much for the senior. And Karati walk up a team with Chelsea Football Club. Tie Biberu goal kick. But team me full and become team pa Chelsea. Fantastic move. Fantastic run. Nan kept my German Abucharo Tum Quarica Cantimu de Chelsea. Take an Romeo Lavia. Good pass from Romeo Lavia. And now your Pedro to Ladit Morgan Rogers. Now called Palma. Looking for someone to give a very good pass. Kakany. Palma! Chile Mobe and to goalkeeper Ben Leno. Gama Gama Nikwich. Why bad Mike and Petit?
1: Started the game terrific. Everything you want from your team. 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
0: Calvin Bessie, Petit Moudilome, Fulham, Tete Mokit, me goe plan, Miati, Bordla, Dita, Menu, Robinson, Tewa, Kelbora, King, Tew controlling, Bae Mabe, now Robinson, Tigane, Anno, Kamo, Itiye, Anto, Ladita, Kun Sugar, Nye, Shuhenka, Tew Gamo, Shuhenka, Tew Gamo, Kakain, Anto, Blind Pass, Richard James, collecting P. Chelsea. 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

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And now Ladita Oscar Bob. Here we are, Tianchen Rio. 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Just 9 minutes. 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Ti Perelawin Radio. 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So Kaineri Tiki Line Me Airtel. 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Yo, Pedro. 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And to Calvin Vasi, Wajal, Anna Agi, Del Chol. In Latin, Moma, Mono Moga, in the Penuan, we are. Now, in video, Romeo Lavia. Romeo Lavia. Teo no yellow card, Petimo de Lume Chelsea. We are Tupa, Baleo, Tanan, nothing here, Wengwaiko. Atimo. Look at his face. 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Wadonyo Maraj, Mapewache, become Calvin Basi, until no yellow card, Petimu de Lume Chelsea. Chelsea Tini, by the way, Moses Caicedo, Weng Petie, Petimu de Lume Chelsea Football Club. Turukin Timu de Lume, Osasuna, Kitimu de Lume, Levante, Tin not, ikom not the Kerati Pierre Bor, we are deck. Kayo no idea, you take care of No German Ticumeno, it bench, but Timu de Lume, Chelsea Tinney, Ladita, Menu, Maki Pomani Moses Caicedo, Petier, Piantingo, Kawano, Mama Reb Reb. 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Champong tenen an get me controlling. Paya Dwara Tengej. Goalkeeper Makamege Chanches. Line video tenen an epic Chelsea Football Club. Nima check bot Jorel Ato. And Ato tenen an Levy Colwell. And Colwell tenen an get me controlling. Marifri. Tia wajini la dita Chanches o temo balo wero di lukaro wa wako ka ugweo. And this could be Corner kick by Timu Dilo, May Fulham become Timu Dilo, May Chelsea. And Oscar Bob the senior, Tetemu Kit make Chapman, Chapapu Yoriot, May Tibot Ladit King, but River Wayne Chapman foot by wide. What is the power of the problem? And foot by Cor Perini, foot by Cor Perini, no Matiga Time, Line video Ababet Uganda, pay where we will, Pama, Ababet Uganda, Enegi Kelbotin, Yuba any man made live a sports commentary. 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

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to kill a tech mother, I killed my door, Mupir. They got a power beach for the can, by the way. They got a foot to you, tip baby, my pewache. You tear no many on a martini. Alexi Wobby. Two do a ting edge. Now pitch. Newly millable. Man, me. No way. Now another big pass, Kakanya and video keyboard team Dilume Fulham and to Ladita Maxims of Crocs. We anke we lame non kuba million pounds we are a bitch we are che dit mapewache bino kwanyo team dilume Chelsea 11 malamal mapewache kinera matini. And now another opportunity both team for Fulham to have something here to do with Calvin Vassi driving forward to Alexi Iwobi. Alexi Iwobi, to both team dilume Arsenal, to both team dilume Everton, Benega Kenya.

0: Japan Leno. 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defenders and video kid on midfield at Chelsea can let it lavia so many get mate narita Jordan Ato tia time tell wage Ato to don't okay box and video can go matime petit de le Chelsea and to kwanyo dilukiti ana in style but still Cole Palma. He wanted to shoot line video. Palma petit de Chelsea and to Ladit Robinson Bellier. Wait here being a petit de Fulham. Want to take the football. Being a ticket kind to a cutting edge. No Ladita Alex Iwobi. Iwobi to do a cutting edge. Both Ladita Suenza. And Suenza said, and look at me controlling. It in midfield. Now Peg. May blind pass my dit loyal line video. Now chance for team de Chelsea to have another goal. Take a beer about Ladita or Pedro. Pedro may have about Romeo Lavia. Now Richard James, Petit de la Chelsea, Locking a kind, Kelly want to take the football, Miyati Tian Ladita, Levy Colwell, Romeo Lavia from Southampton to Chelsea, Miyati Bord Ladita, Ashempong, Malu Gustu, and you're the middle of France, 1-2, Teloke, 1, Achiel, Miwa Beg a kind in video, Porter Ladita called Palma, and Palma looking for his friend, Ladita Rogers Kikenyu, Anto Pound, Dano Dekla 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Now Ladita Maxence Lacroix. 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Kibot Timudilo, Manme, Chelsea, Kikwanyo Dilo, Kikanki, Tianaka Kenyu, Waitia Birupi Fulham. Now back. He plays for Timudilo Melobo, Norway. Another big blind like a Kanja Birupi Timudilo, Chelsea. Now Morgan Rogers, still Temo Bini Box, Kanyo, Matime, Cole Palmer. And to Futka Kanti Maraj. It's Cole Palmer, P. Chelsea. Cole Palmer ki block you deal my Magellan video. Peola rega kind for Timo Dilo. Man may Chelsea to look for another second goal. But still, Malu Gusto. Merungolo cross make a lane kamaladita. Ato tiye. Udwaka tengej bo yao Pedro. You want to score another goal. Now Cole Palmer to Chlemo kakany. And Palmer kakany. What a big chance. Low in video Chelsea take a Luigi ma pedong teme. But now, Ladita Garcia. Tika temo karo kibot la dit la Croix. From Real Madrid to Timo Dilo me Fulham. Now Page. Locking a Kenyon and King. And King ten and kit me telling wage. And King wanted to shoot the Kangalim video. Upoy la dit a boy Kenyon. Another big chance. Denied by Chanchez. And of course, corner kick by Timo Dilo me Fulham. He come Timo Dilo me Chelsea Football Club. Nice pass from Ladit King. Nice strike again from him. Chances no chung marata in a pony conjamu ballet ballet mama pewache by the way.
1: Probably does at the end, and Sanchez happy just to get that double fist on that and bang it away.
0: Alex Iwobi teche lukona kick petit de la Fulham de Kirati Pierario Wadongi de Kira Maromo Pierario via beach. Make your first off your kicking in video. Team de la Fulham footy box, but Team de la Chelsea and to. Hey, Paola Arekaru wakote goal kick. Ladita, Menu, Maki Bomo, Kibuma Buma. 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And indeed, Tie goal kick. Patimudilo, Mike Chelsea, come team, Manme Fulham. Tima Liat, Mapede, Tem.

0: 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Kampala Tikaway Mabe Tikawati Mabe Chile Chil Begoyo Chelsea Begoyo John Ario Ecom Nail Ah Jaldum Chelsea Richai Choi Adequandong Chelsea Dong I didn't understand, but I got to realize later that you were writing Chelsea and video Tim Dilome Fulham Kakan and video. The guy is called King, and he has become another problem to Chelsea Football Club. 1-1. This is beyond football. This is another drama. In Premier League, it is not done until it is done.
1: Might be facing that across the 6-yard box. But this young man has been excellent. He has absolutely picked his team up off the floor after going one down after 30 seconds. And he's making things happen for them. He rolls it out wide, makes a brilliant run. And Robert Sanchez, not sure whether that's going across the 6-yard box. And before he even gets chance to think, it has thundered past him towards the near post. Got to save that. Your goalkeeper's got to do an awful lot better there. That should be a routine stop for the goalkeeper. It goes over the outstretched arm. But Fulham are back on level terms. Brilliant play from Josh King.
2: And this West London derby is all square. The 19-year-old. And he's been tipped for big things for a couple of seasons, Josh King. It's been a steady progression to his career. You wonder whether this might be a real breakthrough campaign for him.

0: And it's all Fulham noise now.
1: Yeah, it certainly is. Really good goal. I like that midfield players. Take the chance.
0: Quincat in a bit of a hurry. King couldn't keep it in play. Chelsea have a throw-in. It's a very open game. Colwell there, just ahead of Sander Berger. Cole Palmer is offside.
1: Got to do better, I think, Robert Sanchez. From this sort of angle, Josh King lends it out to the right, then goes again. Look at the goalkeeper's position. It's almost like he feels, because he's threatened, I think, by Gonzalo Garcia threatening that six-yard box.
2: Josh Kingland video, just 18 years old. Tenen Kit Mitchell, Danny Levo Maramal.

0: sister club Strasbourg last season. They've been through so many goalkeepers in recent seasons, been through so many of everything in recent seasons. Having said that, Chelsea. His kick again. Castagna. Over the top. No, it's Cesar Palacios. It's actually spun back in play. Oscar Bob. Bassi. Castagna. Bob used his body brilliantly there. Puts it into the middle.
1: Gonzalo Garcia
0: didn't get that shot away,
1: but it was
0: a stumbling kind of
1: effort. That's exactly what he did, Steve. I think he just stumbled into it a bit. Couldn't adjust his feet quick enough, but really good play from Fulham. They had an excellent last 10, 12 minutes. They really have.
0: These are really tough moments for Chelsea now. Gusto. Gonzalo Garcia is fouled. It will be a free kick to Fulham.
2: 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You know why he Matti Date? Gladiator Josh King, two kilo, we have attacked the tunnel, but still, the Kirati Pierre, we have 0 seconds, Pierre Pitch, young man. Fulham, Colachel, Ecroven Cottage, Tim Little Chelsea, Colachel, Pierre Tech, Mapewache, and now another opportunity for Tim Little Man, me, Fulham, with Josh King once again. Corner kick line video, Tim Little Man, Fulham. Wow. Chances. Hey, dear Marta, Maragagan, Golu, Tigachui, E. Ba, Madit, Menome, Croven Cottage, E. Kinero Martini, and Tim Little. May Chelsea, Tigola Chel. Low in video, Atikan and Chawa Tikan Wage, Anto Chente, May Otlon Yopa speak, Mir Chet bought in, Yuba Chel, Madita, Man Me, Neo Chente, Kilua, Duago Chente bought in, Nvidio D star, Ario, Adel Caboro star, Chel star, Ario, and not as well. Can do a Motkong, Kerga Beditim, the Mephulam, Chok, Acherka Mordillo, Hanega Kan in video, Kaduk Chen, Josh King, Tikatam Telega Gan, Gitikel, Wigi, but free kick bought in for Chelsea. Atiwa Janet D star. Rio, a Dirk, a Boro, star, a Chel, star, a Rio, not Ash. The star, a Rio, a Dirk, a Boro, star, a Chel, star, a Rio, not Ash. Ali, me a Chel Tima come, can you mirror me a teapot in? Yiba me out lonyo pas pig what kidonyo. No video can an a ling or matiti mo commentary. Yinde ngang a bit new chante. Yinde what make it donyo. 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Be u guru kirio get there. Yina fully chaka chaka ni get a get on your chair, chido the tamani ah. No, the big core work, maybe the Hadonium can deal with the core jackpot Friday champ. Bitch, Erka Miron, no channel, no matin, don't you, my baby? 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And don't you need to be a cagum poker, I pay no, Pama, Nivero Gare jackpot, kind of pair technique, a deal star, a Rio, a Dirk, a Boro, star, a Chel, star, a Rio, not Ash. Col Palma, Petimo de la Chelsea Football Club, to killer! Another opportunity on video. Yo, Pedro!
1: Palmer. Every time he's got the ball so far, Cole Palmer, yes, he is sprinting with it. Watch him here, look, picks it up, bursts away from Alex Iwobi, and then the ball in to João Pedro is absolutely on him.
2: Yo, Pedro is world class. 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Good goalkeeping. But now Calvin Passe. Petit Moudou de Me Fulham. Tio Gamo Karo King Wait Kid Kom Palma. Locking a Kenyu. 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Robinson Tete Mokirme driving forward. Good defensive duty from Richard James. Denied Kenyu Kamar. 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Football is football. 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Yeah, better round. No pork, kill a chill, moe, deluxe, could you carry come deluxe, take a jump for my bed, rather than very tear, Tanaki at the Covenant, okay? Better take my pay watch in any chair, no. Chili, better make me a beach, actually, man, if a beach rather. I made me a beach back when I get here, give me a beach, not a man, a really thing, you can you and bought your bullet, bullet, better not leave a jail. Me a beach no more, I can't hear it. But could you give you standard? Manutima bear, Aliva beach, Keru, Kemeruki iris, Bedotie, Kemeruki chips, Guana notie, Tunguru no Romo come, Nyanya no Romo come, my bear. In the Kai American, a better man in York, a child, Madame Ekonogi Jel, Moka, no G, in Berka Jamka, Moguman on Yang Paye, Ketem Deluxe. Okay? Pierre Bertek to 12 Botin and Vero Bernatica, me a Botin Chanta, Duk Lim, Ali Mia Chel, the country of the Machias driving forward with Ladita Romeo. Ladita Yao Pedro Mieti bought Ladit Morgan Rogers and he wanted to shoot Rogers Kichelo and now Chelsea again Richie James. Wow, Paola Are Ben Leno was so close. Ugamani quick can you tell what Uwura in a UA Chelsea won Fulham nil with my son Yaba and Manchester United fans. Thank you for being part of the show. Nan message Mukanega Kany. And you tell what hello, one man army, Mogi Freight from Apa. Okay, I did Mogi Freight ki Apa. Tewachi, this game is going to be 2-2 draw. Yela petie, bara tewachi tu kono bechero 2-2 draw. Tewachi, hello, Cards Pro. I am David from a room. Fulham 3, Chelsea 1. Also, actually, Alonso should not risk playing with back three against Arsenal next week. You will now. you will know why. Not I, him. Can you update us on the transfer of Alejandro Balde coming to United, please? I am Okelu Rogers, Mark for Page Prison. From Page Prison, I think that's what you wanted to say. I am Ayumoy Azawi from Pabo. My prediction is Chelsea 2, Fulham 1. But I want to know the man of the match between Manchester United versus Hull. Arsenal versus Coventry. That is how he man of the match, but he no. This is Joel from Alaida. Chelsea 2, Fulham 2. A senior record to our analysis. Senior accord to our analysis. All right. I am 2-2 draw, but Pedro to score. Eric Mwaga from Chuero. Jale biagoba. Pian Pedro do moro. John Mapelare. He seconds again. Okay. Itawaji Hello Speak FM. I am Paul from Agony. My answer is Chama Dampa Kasuleba. Lanvedio Betikar Metwale, a Betikar Medu Chanchi, Manuako Kachel, the Kerati Pierre Dirk, we are when Matiago Fazavti, and Anguamabutime, and Chelsea Kakan, Lanvedio Tika Bini Boxer Kan! Good goalkeeping again! From Ben Leno denying Timu Dulma Chelsea to get their second goal. Just feel that pass from Richie James and a fantastic header from Joel Atto and Ladita Romeo Lavia. Wanted to score his first goal this season, but denied by Ben Leno. Corner kick, Petit Mundi Lume Chelsea, Richie James, the captain himself. Tigatemo Kit Mechero Kachelune. Richie James with the corner to Kelbabe. Punch away by Ben Leno. Namal Augusto, P. Chelsea. Near Tibot called Palma. Palma, lovely turn from Palma. And of course, free kick. 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But where we will get on your banner, it ought not your pass peak. Piano, what you got, Pongo, come, Kilim, take the new record. Dear, dear, don't pay my D, man, dear, don't just dial, okay? 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Abilo again kiladita Alonso genwengo make genweng berego coaching team di Real Madrid Abilo oleo kadit Alonso ikarmero wa team Real Madrid but now giti ataro we don't catch it we want to see who is who or who is winning. This is football, this is Premier League. And I'm here more than a juju. Matthew Kerry Pierre Borri Bungentana Beach at Speak FM. We are more one comma beach by Gulu District. La did honorable or bold Justin Simpleman. And Maruto Mapelare. Get on your pay will tomorrow. Taking any area may watch a modern matic committee area menu me bong tero ben modern matic committee don't work me you moro a modern matic committee area menu me palanti pabo ite bobi gikuja bichar 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They're going to pay me yellow card. Lang video, let two rumors, I'm going to take a Julian Alvarez. 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Mitchell's in video T box. Kakanya Tikan and Ladita, Menu, and now Morgan Rogers, but Timothy, the Mitchell's. The same kind of celebration that Palmer used to do. The new signing, £116 million plus add on £117 million. From Aston Villa to Chelsea, and now first goal for that man. Marvelous and good control, good pass. Just feel that game, just feel that moment. Be Morgan Rogers. Oporo Kilim, but Timothy Lomé Chelsea. And aware of the video, Ladita Abiloa. Big one, it's Chacobino. And it's our Timothy Lomé Fulham, Teta Motami, 1999. Ngomadomi, Robert Kikar, Metime Kunu. Calvin Basi was there in front. And to Ladit Cole Palmer, the playmaker. Omi Umabe, and Maxen Lacrosse in video. The first game and first assist between Timothy Lomé Chelsea Football Club. Fulham 1 and Chelsea 2. De Kera Pierangwen Vichel, 4 minutes to play in half time.
0: Is Chelsea career for Morgan Rogers. They'll argue about the celebration, Cole Palmer and Rogers. Cole Palmer was joking pre-season, he might get the lawyers involved. Oh, Palmer, beautifully done. This is Malo Gusto this time. There are suddenly four forward. It's a heavy touch by the Frenchman.
2: Chelsea tigane no goal me number Declan Viru and to petigalare. Yanni Robinson petit mudilo me Fulham tete mo cargo Kenya. Good control. A Shempong jawe I am shaming. Kwanya team and me a tibor la di Richard James. De kera Pierre Nguyen we a chel. Timudilo me Chelsea. In fact, de kera Pierre Nguyen we a Rio. Chelsea goals a Rio. Fulham goal a chel. And looking for the third one. Into our Chelo Speak FM, I am Bigwe Oscar Uchen, a menu from La Weadul Pade district. Could you please help me with Baleba's move to United? Thanks. Baleba, don't you medical test to more when quiggy quiggy bot manju can air matini, so don't tell it to open manju, don't matter confirming and gekan, medical matier, and then Nindawachi MCU Poco 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Larry Richie James still launching another pass to the penalty box, but Tim Dilome Fulham and to Pelare. Romeo Lavia. Lavia Tete Mukitme go pass, but Richie James. Richie James to Lavia once again. And Lavia Tete and Mukitme me pass, my Bayo, where Germany obeyed my bear. And to Cole Palma to come up, Tim Dilome Chelsea Football Club. Palma. Now Romeo Lavia. Duarte engage about Ladit Maxence Lacroix. Me assist Momo Balu with Dano Tang Tang Lang video. Now Jarrell Atto. Atto tell we have Tianachela Rio. Launching Dwaga Teng Edge. About Richie James. And James ten and no Kamala did Maxence Lacroix to you. James. A Shempong to kill him a ball in video. Another opportunity both Malu Gusto. Tete Mudonji box. Enter. Hey, Peulare. But now Morgan Rogers once again. The goal scorer. He's called Palma. Chilu Kakanyu Karo Kite goal post. Young and talented, and no, Lieutenant of London, Gidia Kirekin, Gichalo Ninja, Kirekan, Doctor Kuja, the Gatu Dario, Mikelu Faza, via Gikne. Lovely, lovely calf from that guy. He called himself Cole Palma. Your girl won't call Palma. Went to you. Any Dawachi, my guy, any Remy, Akila Yibi, Chelsea will win. Help me with any news about the move of Adam Wathon, Menu Kone to Man City. Greeting to all City fans. So, work again. Local Man City, Ladita, are you bowdy? Ayedong, take a team of medical test. Help you know, medical test, but team per Man City. £1 million per board, we are beach. And again, Matia, local Manu Kone, Adam Wathon, don't work, we will. Kedong City, Chato, Ladit Gonzalez, Soro, Nico Gonzalez, but team of the and Newcastle United. Anyway, I am Andy Vibes, Chelsea 2, Fulham 2, respect. Respect to you, brother. Okay. And then Kidmano Germany Chirkatum Kanekatu don't second again. Many and a D Makimedo were first of Tum. And Kakan Timudilome Chelsea, Ecroven Cottage. Mea Tikakan, Meno Timudilome Fulham 2 intercepting Robinson. Can it be 2-2 here? Petimudilome Fulham and to Peolar Ledit Alvarez 2 Termino Tute, Peolar Petimudilome. Garcia, rather, Termino Tote Kenyo and Peolare, Petimu de Lome Fulham, Menongone. Now, wait till Piano keyboard Ladita, beg. 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It is striking for Oscar Kenyo. 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Oh no, actually, Ladita. We're not going to get Kenya and the Valare. No senior at Chelsea. Ladita Romeo Lavia, I call it that. Probably Lare. Okay. 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I don't lock a pedo, but I know I don't worry, but I know you do. Going to work in there already, you knew, yeah. 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Yo, Pedro, Lenverio Petimudilo, my Chelsea. His second Pierre Dec VHL setting another big record in this season in the opening game. Lenverio Chelsea Football Club in halftime. Man e London Derby, Germany Timagwama Pewache, and Ladita Josh King with the Quilaiza Petimudilo Man May of Fulham, where Germany Obedekong Matek. But Chelsea Football Club with that very, very good goal with the assist Kibota, the senior defender, the new signing, Ladita Manu McIlwain, Maxence Crocs, Mia Tibot, Ladit Morgan Rogers, and the Kira Pierangwen VHL, where Timudilo May Chelsea Lenverio. Half time at Coventry Cottage, Chelsea beating Fulham by 2-1.
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3: Yes, tango!
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3: I'm feeling so happy, I don't know how to express my happiness right now Yeah, I've got 98 as a profit
2: Chak dong bang chente kis big fama di star a rio a dek a poro star a chill star a rio jero pass
3: I'm so happy because it is a miracle it is the first time for me to win in my life
4: if it is muchele looking on what are you going to do with it
3: I'm going to use it to advance my life because I was stuck I was even looking for a way of getting money to advance my life but right now I've got the way of advancing it and making some transport to transport it home, so I'm very happy.
2: Oh, limpa speak, gente, don't work the pedo camion and nino que nino. Mac, don't marry to go, we get Douglas Lonyo.

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3: Gina Maraman. 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
6: And Manchester United, from behind, lead at a stunned Emirates.
7: Look at that, the awareness of where the defender is, the pace on the pass. The crowd does absolutely brilliant for
8: I
7: a
8: think I've got, I think I've got to come in from the centre half point of view there. This I chop.
7: I just love this.
8: This chop was sensational.
7: It was. But that opens up. That's just a new.
9: 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We are winging it in the team of the Machels, Roman Duguchan, Gi no goal of Mukan, Keredo, Bigak, Kumeno. Hello.
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10: Again, we're going to be one needing a Chelsea Morgan Rogers Morrow.
9: anak pe ko ara ke goz bangar mo ikan
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11: eh
9: okay goal mo be made don ba okay lokomo pe ene ngat mu kane hello
11: yes hello maraka
9: yes
11: afo yo kione
9: afo ibe itini ni
11: atima be mane mc upa
9: peje chobo tini boss
11: peje chobo timu kuyo modern
9: very good
11: What you okay, RFM, what you know? Can we come and put a couple? Can we meet?
9: Made one of my bank, your baseball man, knock his studio.
11: I get you a car or Timuque.
9: Wait, one of your car to Tori, can you pull?
11: I'm not a minute, I'm a matter
9: of TD. Yes.
11: Chelsea will love. Can we the mayor tell why I'm your goal? Goals are big. Chelsea will love goals and when I come a Rio.
9: And when I come a Rio.
11: I'm going to come Rio because Kenya, you know, I think Kelo back. I think I'm predicting Ben Welbeck win more goal than my gift.
9: Kaki Kelo.
11: Yeah, Kaki Kelo.
9: Valipe boss.
11: Okay, can I pull again? Nani Kelo, Kelo, Wangu more goal and more goal up here.
9: Hmm.
11: I'm for you.
9: All right. Anangchi Mukane, hello.
12: Hello.
9: Yes.
12: Yeah.
9: I tell you, did you name?
12: Did you look at Aizo?
9: Aizo, Aizo.
12: Dinaro.
9: What did you tell me, boss?
12: Yes, I'm going to draw my series.
9: 3-3 draw.
12: Yes, I'm going to explain to me.
9: To Rilo, to Spain?
12: Yes,
9: I'm going to explain. Oh, I'm Ramini. Ramini results, isn't it?
12: I'm
9: going to explain. I'm going to explain to North Jalwe. Yes. Can I do over again in North Jalwe? Weeby.
12: Ah, sure, draw.
9: Are you down, my query?
12: Man,
9: you can't get a man. You can't get a man. You can't
12: get
9: a man. You can't get a
12: man. You can't
9: get a
12: man.
9: You can't get a man. You can't get a man. You can't get a man. Hello? Speak FM, hello?
13: Hello?
9: Uh-huh.
13: I
9: take my yacht boss, isn't it?
13: I take my Michael Cook Island, eh?
9: Oh, you be a.
13: Yeah.
9: Bad pe.
13: I can't know what I said to go to draw a real Rio.
9: Draw my real Rio?
13: I think I'll be a Smith Row, got you more gold then.
9: Smith Row, T-Bench.
13: Oh, I'll book out more gold, can you?
9: Hmm.
13: For you.
9: For the draw, for you, Kubikera, Anunchi Mukana, hello?
14: Hello.
9: Hmm.
14: What is Scott?
9: You ladita tini ni.
14: Poi ma da ke no pe ye.
9: La hero pe o pizi o pizi.
14: Ya tie da ko ba ka ko ni clear.
9: Foi de val be bedding and ready ni ya.
14: Yen fi o lo ya ke ra de na na ni ja.
9: Gu bu ga ko ke lo gi de we.
14: Ya no la dia pa ma ke lo ni pa ni o ke ra ra su ru ti mo ke. U ra ra su ru ra cha ta wa wa ka ma o ja.
9: La dit me.
14: Eric. Michael
9: Carrick, but we have a Rashford, we are better. Jack, what are you?
14: Look for you, my hello.
9: A better.
14: What are you in Chelsea? I'm not here in the room.
9: Bali Pebos.
14: Yeah.
9: All right. Second half ticket to Guchan and everybody car, which one you know? Hello? Yes.
15: Tracy,
9: baby girl. We chill me down a chill away.
15: What we chill down a
9: dirty commercial?
15: Eh?
9: Bali pe Tracy, be don't mori win kenyu mot.
15: Aya.
9: All right. Amara Tracy wa Chelsea bang mo chelo dano. Hello. Hello, speaker fam. Hello.
16: Hello, Castro.
9: Hmm.
16: Ni
9: 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Atero wa ma,
16: Ati
9: 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Foy, when you do any boss?
16: Ati, when you kiri kwanu kere. 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
9: 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Hello?
17: Hello.
9: Hello?
17: Hey, man, Buru,
9: can you tell me? Can
17: you tell
9: me? I'm not going to tell you.
17: I'm
9: not going to tell you. Okay, we are going to tell you. Ciao, Petit, my pal, second half, to Guchenda, Kira Pierre, when we appear, Timo Dilme Fulham, Chelsea, goals are you. And indeed, tie maliat mapede item ento atika poi wini chante do kali miachel atika kan kai mero yininen ni diu star a rio a dep a boro star a chel star a rio not ash wa dagati idiba matitland video man kama tuku tika teme ye dar bene tuku mapere tek mape gudi tika teme meneki Croven Cottage 11 mala mal to 12 back to business.
18: And room for Cole Palmer. Robinson is retreating swiftly. Palmer dances inside of him. And gets himself inside the area and gets away again and puts it wide. I think that took a little deflection. Cole Palmer certainly thinks so. John Brooks doesn't, but that was Cole Palmer at his best.
19: Brilliant. Terrific there, look, because he recognised he might have a teammate in an offside position, so he had to keep it and kept wriggling and kept skipping past those challenges. Brilliant. I've been mightily impressed with Cole Palmer. This is a very different, sharper, hungrier looking Cole Palmer to the one that...
9: Wadagati, second half of the game, like very many, a Croven Cottage, Kamaturu, Tiakin, Timpa Chelsea, Timu Dulaman, may follow me near Martin, just Dekia Pierwen, we are poor, second Pierre Deck, we are dead, Timu Dulame Fulham, Tong Gola Chel, rather, Timu Dulame Chelsea, Gola Rio, and they are looking for the third one with Yao Pedro. 1-2 ticket of football, Timu Dulame Chelsea, and Yao Pedro ticket a Modoni box, a canyon video, Umi Pasma Bang, Arma, can Pete! Another goal! Cole Palmer! They are doing the same celebration. Three people, three players. Chelsea Football Club, Cole Palmer. Gitika timu celebration mamegi. Genki la warre magimari kwenela video la dita Morgan Rogers. And remember, they grew up at Manchester City as a young players. But now they are now the boys. A lovely run from Yao Pedro. And super finish. Just 3 minutes in the second half. Chelsea are now 3-1. Look at that. Ben Leno. Unyol Chalo Diel Manyolo Rudy Lewin Radio. Ah. Yeah. This is Chelsea. Blue is the colors. Bridge is the stadium, and of course, you know, football is the game. Anyway, Mamegi and Yao Pedro, Richie James, Palma, Gidiga Poro celebration. Morgan Rogers have been joining. Boys of Miel, Moma Pewache. And indeed, they can appear a big video. Chelsea goes at that. Fulham goal a chance. He's almost getting done. Let's wait and see. Can Chelsea? Oh, man, I'm going to HS 4-2, 1-4-1. Yeah. Hey, yo. Oh, man, I'm going to watch it. I'm going to speak more. I'm going to wear it. The star, a Rio, a Dirk, a Boro, star, a Chel, star, a Rio, not us. Let me do Chelsea looking for the fourth goal. Can't go my team. I'm going to get the team. Ho, ho. Now, chance for Timo Dilo, may Fulham to survive with Josh King. Tete Mukirne Lakedwa Rangit.

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Okay. Ke gan len very team dilo ma Chelsea te ide ke ga Pierre Beach we are a shield second Pierre Beach we are boro. And Joel Ato is back on his feet. Pe team dilo ma Chelsea. 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Kamaleng about in Nido Gigamo Naditi Tira to Megi officially, of course, done deal, but Man U is Josh King, the goal scorer. Yoke again Giladi, Yoke again Giladi to Menu, Malo Gusto,

Just King, tenner no lead page. 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Husker Bob. That combination, you can give kill over Norway. Tiga rhyming, Calvin Passe. Tete mo keep me going pass. Lucky Kenya. Me my pair. Alex Iwobi. Iwobi petimo di lo men Fulham. 1-2. 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Jesse number 3. Driving forward. Calvin Passe. Now Castanet. Calvin Passe once again. Looking it, launching it long. Anto Kelmacheri midfield. Kamatimo di lo men Chelsea. Tiga Doc Chenka defending. Nadita Shuanka. Tiu Kelma Bae. Now Timo di lo men Fulham getting one box again. This main man from Real Madrid. He called himself Garcia. And Garcia is seeing 2-3 at Covent Cottage. For now, we still don't know who is going to be who in this London derby. Look at that strike from that guy. And Robert Sanchez doing the same mistake once again for Chelsea. He punched the ball. But once again, Gijelu Laditi, me World Cup, Gijelu, me tech, me pewache, and of course, Garcia. Abelate, well, yeah, that's why I bought that guy. That's why I bought him from Real Madrid. Gonzalo Garcia, in video. Ukarukolo, opetimo di lume Fulham, is 2-3. This is beyond football. Magnificent goal. Team for Chelsea, we are training on better power. And team with the Fulham, they are not sleeping. No, my bad. When they are not kneeling, get why you go me no morning down in law to one late morning. They are not kneeling. You ain't kneeling, you know. Wait till the end of the team with the man, Fulham once again. They are looking for the third goal to make it 3-3. Now Robinson, till the UK box. Robinson, till all across my bed. No, the Dieter, Oscar Bob. Who controlling Hinama Piero? Tete Mopang will let join Ato. Join UK box and video. And now Oscar Bob wanted to shoot by himself. Uduaka Tengage. Now Beg. Beg to controlling and video. King all across the penalty box. The Kai Robinson and to Sanchez this time was very clever. Come on, quick. Can you petit with Chelsea? Foot the Geratia Nyara for you, my Pema Challenge video. The Gerafute baby. Joke and little baby. Shorty. Eh? Emma Wajig is a okay, foot down my yan, but you fool on your pet don't get out of it. Okay, see my yan. You know, Muse, pegging you, Loki, one of Bulu could have a local American union. Very Cherbon Muse, no Muse, for the Jail, good dear Coco, Kelusi, bravo, right? Your chair. Cherbon Muse, good dear Muse, the Jail. Hey, say, so, anything. 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

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You style money, but no one, I kill you, see more, I kill you, baby now. 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We are down on my tea area, minimum pie choy, tea area, minimum unyama, okay? 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Tika driving forward. 1-2, ticket of football. Nakirati Pierre Beach, we are Bungwan. And second Pierre Wan. Calvin Passe, Tika Locke. 1-2, launching Gorating Edge. Castane Passe, Castane Alex. It will be tell I can borrow and Oscar Bob. Me at bought Josh King. The goal scorer up at Tim Dilme Fulham. The first one launching my bear. And now Tim Dilme Fulham looking for the third one. Enter. Hey, Chelsea would already jump into Gan down wing jang it, by the way. Palochas. Palochas that time kid mengwage. The Keratie. What mer mod bought Tim for Chelsea. Another opportunity again. Good defensive duty. Keyboard Ladita Ashiam Pong. Ababet Uganda, Ayekelpochin, Yuba Men Live Sports Commentary. A donkey down a Rio, can wear a me chanter by the way. Dan and down a deck man or American Gudonio, a donk don Cario, a Rio Modonio, a pop, a me chanter, a chot, bot in your lunch, a speak this star, a Rio, a deck, a bor, star chill, star a Rio, not ash. He's back. Me at bot Oscar Boblin video, Kakan, my team, Petim de Lume Fulham, Tibor Sakan, launching Guarating Edge. Now Castane. Tell me about Calvin Passe. Passe to launching line video. No Robinson and to Caro over Menu Laditi Pedro Bericar May Makoneke Kenyo. And Bibedo. Go kick Patimu to my Chelsea. He come team Pafulam. Tak Mapede Tem. And then messages Menu Tikakan.
I know any trial of your attack, may I beg you, card, make one on your chat port in. Just keep on dropping them. I beg you, card, maybe you can tell what you are. Cards Pro, I am, you know, United Chelsea 4, Fulham 2. But help me about Baleba Carlos to United. Car medical test, bros, boss. Car medical test, my leng. I may again, mummering, eh? MCU Poco Peje Chubu 4-2 Chelsea Modbot Manchester United fans Wang a year more you can pity any time I chee and then can hello my brother Cuts Pro, this is a Poga from Kitere Fulham goes a Rio Chelsea goes a deck respect only brother yeah la peo mayara war benedict community wachi this is Team C Chelsea 3 Fulham 1 I want to know about Modric Mikhailo. Yeah, I'm opportunity. Jal Cats Pro. Somehow confused. I am somehow confused. How comes that Baleva passed medical, yet they say he's injured? I am David. Medical, peggy pima one. Pimu yot come the tour boss. Peggy pima nanga the one now. Pimu by anyone, red in it, tinning, Romo Chang, Kelpobi Chang, peggy way, don't care one. Look, okay, we're looking good, man. Val, can petty. Then get my team on the matches. You will tell me to get two opinion on my team. Germany team attack like a tip here. Michel, we are here. Chelsea goes the deck. Team will be Fulham goes the Rio. He covered cottage in here. Martini and Pierre attack. But I watch a boat team for Chelsea. Men of Morgo goes the deck. Colotian Locani. They are somehow organized. Cole Palmer. Ticket time. Okay, my launching a Kenya Pelare. Hababet Uganda. Again, you should. You did man me live sports commentary. Keep your body when you turn a bit of speak FM. Kuno Kemir Doni Ababet, you can just speak your phone, any kind of phone you have. You just use your line, whether Airtel or MTN. Then *165*90#. That's for MTN. Then Airtel, then *185*60. And then you press enter, you put your first name, you put your second name, and then you're done. You just put your NIN number. Then you give some deposit of 500 shilling, they will be welcoming you with 2,000, and you start doing your thing, you start betting, putting Arsenal to win, putting over 2.5, putting United to win, putting Chelsea, everything. They will be sharing with you the games that you can play, whether you have a smartphone or not, whether you have data or not, they don't bother, okay? You can also register when you're using a smartphone by going to Google, and you just type there www.ababet.ug and you fully enjoy yourself. Then video, Captain Patimudino, May, Chelsea, Richard James, Nano, Tiaken Lawobi, Madame, Ben Patimudino, Men of Chelsea, Timudino, May, Fulham, Ben, why one baby were better. We are also there. We have to lock down. Yes, we have to lock down. We don't better. Better, Chamungum. You stare. What do you eat? You stay. What do you better chamongo? Let more man know on a time get up here. Can have a penny no dog may gang quantity. Colo. Better chamongo. You stay. What do you eat? What will you eat? Thank you, my room. Montiga don't you petty mudillo? Menu may. Chelsea, the new signing, Adit Pep, Savaria, Tudonya Tidiba, Ginkiladita, Enzo Fernandez, Richie James, that way you married, they don't you bear. Team don't come teach Kikome, but team to the Chelsea, and no, and Twinye, Tigamero, Aruno, and Nankache, Ramatim, Jemarate, Pitim to the Chelsea Football Club, KUT, and many Aramatin, Chelsea, goals, Zadek, Fulham, goals, Maromo, Ario, Kidia Quan, Kikwanya, Adit Lavia, Kikelo, Enzo Fernandez, and no, Pierre Tech, Mapegute, Chelsea driving forward with Richie James. Now Enzo Fernandez, the general, locking a Kenyu. Near pass by back. Now Ladita Lacrox, two controlling. No Ladita, a Shempong. Shempong, tell them on your bottles in video. Now call Palma. Palma, two on your box. Now a Shempong, two Kedu, not on my camp. Mauno Tierra team to the Chelsea Football Club. Not a good one. Lara Tia Piano Petimu de Fulham at the moment. Idekera Pierre Michel, we are beach. Kitiga Kwanyo, Lowin Radio, Oscar Bob. Tiga Karwa Petimu de Fulham. And Kitiga Kello, another young guy and talented man.
Neno la dit Charles, okay? Charles man jo ken lo ni Charlie chiki come ene la dit. Charles jo ken lo ni Charlie, nyan ya Charlie. Kanyi Charles morikumi, nyi be Charlie be morikumi. Nyi upiu be morikumi. And indeed, let me tell you, team of Chelsea, getting a lot of bad team of the Fulham, but again, no challenge, and again, goal of Mukane. Want to take the football, take a penalty board, Ladita, Alexi Wobi, the team of the Fulham, driving forward, blind pass, collected by Richard James, throw in the team of the Chelsea. Think Charles, my Premier League, take a beer on my pole, a weekend, manyan, now Benetik, keep man, and video, eaching. A beach, Chawa Angwen Motiano, no team de Lume Crystal Palace, Bitu team de Lume Manchester City, Kadong, Chia Bichel Chawa Borg, Nuju Chamaki Goye, Manchester United, Inutu Rumapere Termada, Lindvideo, Neka Nan Ladit Savaria, Tika Tanukit, me controlling a kind of team de Lume Chelsea box, and to cleared away by Robinson, looking for Ladita, Menu, Gonzalez, Garcia, and to Pelare. 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

0: cramp for him as well, maybe. So it's a factor, isn't it? All these, you know, the countdowns from the referees on throw-ins now, as well as the goalkeeper's actions. It speeds everything up, of course. It means the ball is in play for a little bit longer. We may see little bits of cramp more than perhaps we're used to, and earlier perhaps than we're used to.
1: Yeah, and this time of the season, in the opening five or six games, yeah, you do see a few suffering from it. Still looking to get their fitness levels absolutely to the max.
0: Lacroix, Fernandez, Palmer. So 20 minutes to go. It may be all about the impact of substitutes to see who's going to take the spoils tonight. And we're going to see Sessegnon come on for Fulham. And the Brazilian wide player Kevin is going to come on, signed from Shakhtar Donetsk last summer. Cuenca, Robinson, Fernandes forward, Sander Berger finds Alex Iwobi.
2: Right, team attack football team line video. Take care of the dog. We are born when Kulu were two to make in Chelsea. Get him to Fulham. And team attack, take goals at Rio. Fulham team at Chelsea, take goals at there. Itikuwa nyo live sports commentary kunjama kele botina ya obedo Ababet Uganda. 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Remember Kevin. Maumoro goal ikum timpa Manchester United before equalizer, actually equalizing to make it 2-2. Anto Benjamin Sesko Chero Bergikar made disapproving Laditi with that third goal ikum team me Manchester United line very good Uchelu Ladit Kevin Uchelu goal moment lead full and Bobby Riordan enemy. And then Kakan kept my Germany character line very team Dilume Fulham Gintia Yenugolo me number a death. 1-2. Hit Kevin was first touch my Megalin video. He loved to run with the ball. I don't know. Upangang by the tier defense. Referee tell me a free kick. Ladita menu a shampong. And Kevin tell me Ladita Maranga Kenyo. Referee tell me a free kick. The character don't have power. Piero. Make a lawyer a geeky. You bet to any. Laura Laura Mokana take a beer about team with me Chelsea. Me take it to star Ario Adek Aboro, star Achel, star Ario Not Ash. Piana chop to 12 kimi, but in Chanto Duke, Lim Ali Mia Chel, Tiomir Nong, Human Life Sports Commentary. Kidon Wipo will need Ababet Uganda, TP Ian Genegi Kilbutin Life Sports Commentary. Lacrosse, Petit de Lumaname, Chelsea, a Champong, Tiogamo, launching my pair to me at Ibota called Palma, the engine, Tetamwage, 1-2. Lock a Kenyu, he take out a keyboard, Ladita, Calvin Passe, Nyola Dita, Nyola Kenyu, and to Alex Wobi, two time of Birokwanyo. Me at Ibota Ladit Kevin, Kevin Tiogamo, me about Alex Wobi. Now Robinson. Robinson to Verati Borladita, Alex Iwobi. Now Gonzalo Garcia. Kevin. Free kick, Bot Timudillo. Man me Fulham and yellow card, Bot Richard James, the captain himself. Peturo Memio Mio. James Zawati, Paguri, Porpor Memio Mio. Jawaji, George King. Just King Jawai, and Latin material, in Mujay, good up. You are very muje, and why are you gooting Latin Matiri? What is your peril? I am Latin Matiri, and he did good upping all. Menu La Peña, la did Kevin, la dita, Joss King, Tawa, Janeke, la did Richie James, captain for Chelsea, Pedro Nero, Ted, on your bar, Petimudillo, Manme, Chelsea Football Club, Kadong Yao, Pedro, take our war up in Chelsea. Is Calvin Passe. 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You can't have any gamo. Let me video team dilo, my Chelsea Football Club. Get your chalk at the Janga Kan and to the Pavla Rika Kenyu. We are an kid, Madame Chan and a tea, Kerikan, we are an end, better kid, me, you know, tea put in. Yiba me out, loan you pass peak. The Keratu, where you matap, pedal, mirror, in the near, no, the Kerapa, we are deck, can't hear more dong. Now, the Kerapa, we are deck, enemy, no Anapon, Kumikilim, the star, Ario, a deck, a boro star, Chel star, Ario, not Ash. Okay? Now, team of the Chelsea have to do something to survive here. Pengeti yelugi yelmo mapedon wache. Robert Sanchez be we eating you ane. Anyway, wako wanen. Chelsea Football Club blind pass. Ladita. Pedro Neto. Petimo de lome Chelsea. Now Richie James. Dwarting edge. Shempong to Gwemapo. 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Actually, Ladita Menu Pedro Neto Kwanyo. 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

is Calvin Bassett and Nanoga Kang, and Nano did Munuchi to Donatini by Benapetim de Menem Fulham. Pierre Terlin video, Medicadio star Ario Adekaboro star Chell star Ario Not Ash, where an end kid me pongo comicilim. Chante Uduk, Ali Mia Chel, Tio Mira Bedkikar, Mimi Unati, but in Kenyo. Want to take it a football, Kevin, Tio Kelly Box, Akan Patim Dilme, Chelsea, and now your Pedro Tio Gamu. One, Ikum Dana Dekla Wan Chel. Launching Mabe, no Pedro Neto, and Yelibe Portugal. Log him, you pass Mabe, your Pedro, now call Palma. Palma Teniano keep me controlling. Yenu Kamaladita, La Warati, ye. Launching Mabe, Yenu, your Pedro, and to Peolare. Just 11 minutes to play. Can Chelsea survive? Can Fulham get another goal? Nadit Alonso tigad nyakotam ki bod mamege tamutam ngomom yeri team jamidong tiw moko matek en Calvin Bassi, Tawajuke, Wobby, Nickel Borra, where an ending of Marama Timone. 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Say, Senor, you kill Numa Bay, but Castany enter. 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War, okay. Robinson, take a car, walk up a team with man, me Fulham, Kadong, Munuch, New Munich, take a don't you tell me about. I tell you, no team with you, Mitchell, the Benetia on your Wobby Baramario, La Wachel, in the name of Ladit Estivao, William Enno, Kamala did call Palma, Genki Morgan, Rogers, Wengte, Karati, Waropeni, and Matini. And they scored for Timurilo, Met Chelsea. Alexi Wobby, the Karatio Damboro, can Chelsea survive? Yo, Pedro, Tetemono intercepting Andro Pellare. Se Signor Tio Gamo Anto Dil Tio Karwa Tima Biberu goal kick. Nadita Gwinda Genki Estefa William and the new signing Gwinda Tio Donya Mabe. Chelsea fans tiga me war about the new signing. Morgan Rogers and no. Ryan Se Signor to about team patona more spans. Tia Temuket me controlling. 1-2. Ladita. Alexi Wobi, Miati Bot Ladita, Calvin Bassey, Bassey Tietemu Kipme Goy Pass, Miati Kikenyu Kastene, 7 minutes to play. Lenvedio Adon Kingara Chiel Kikenu Arami Chante Rokany, and Modilu Chero Exot added minutes, no Anapon Kumiru Kelim, Aduguda Adon Kimoko Megoni Chim Kikeni, no Chante, now Gilmatier D Star. Ario Adekaboro, star Achel, star Ario, not
ash. Okay, you come down a bor, mano a mere guturi, and then don't ha, locoma can don't pitch it. There'll be Ricardo, maybe you gender, can and gara chair, can mado dong, udonio kind of video. Ryan says, Senor, says, Senor, Uchiru go keep a carbo, key yellow video. Petimudillo may fool a man corner kick. Not a good challenge, keep out Timudillo. Man may Chelsea Football Club, Ryan says, Senor, Uchiru. Chances, my lip, my pewache. And corner kick, let Kevin take a kill, let him do the minimum Fulham. Launching my pair, enter Pelare, but do get young age. Now, say, Senor, once again, Tiangolo Cross, cleared away by Gunda, Tieta Monek, Mingway Kikenu. The new signing, Petimudillo, Man May Chelsea. And Gonzalez, Tieta Moket, my Polo, Nepe Yorio. Ciao, Petimia Bala, Men Gandong Tompe Polo. Aluru seke seke, wara, ubedu wara, amot memano jiku matek, iti West Nile, iti area me Zombo. Okay? Now, yo, Pedro, tia launching mabayla in video. Yenyo, the new signing, menu petimudilo, my Chelsea Football Club, Ladit Giovanni Gwinda, and to Peola Arike Kenyo. Now, chance for Timudilo, my Fulham to quit something here. Kevin. Now Kevin Tia Temudon Box Kenyo collected away by Ashempong Josh. 5 minutes to play. And also 5 minutes to give you money, 100K. This star Ario Adel Kaboro star Chel star Ario not Ash. A donkey ngara chel again. Touch Tekodon Pop. Chanta Dio Chero Kunu. A donkey mo koneki go ni chimge candle in video. Team Dilma Chelsea Football Club. Tiga ne amegi dwenyo gino kere goal a chel ki ken dong gi dong kwa chalo goal difference konyo gi matek bada di gmaja. Igojo eni matia ti meni chwalo timu dilu me Chelsea I number bichel meno itebu me Premier League. Team Dil Mitchell's looking for the fourth one. Kakan, wait up, you know. Enzo Fernandez, Enzo Pelare. Pep Savaria, the new signing. Temo controlling Enzo Pelare. Kemi, here just number PRU. We are going to win Pep Savaria and no. Ugamo and Niaki, Team Dil Mitchell, Rayo Vallecano. Menu Ilobo Spain. The new signing for Team Dil Mitchell's and no. Throw in for Team Dil Mitchell's Fulham. Calvin Basse. Lock at the Amionati, Bellown Video Bot, Ladita Shunka. Shunka, Tetemo Kitman controlling. Miadi Bot, Alexi Wobe. Wobe Tetemo Kitman Wedge. The Keratu Dongwen. And Wedge Biro. He midfield, Patimu Lumeneme Fulham. He launching my bow. Nanukama Kevin to you again, Killer Ryan, says, Senor. Nandra Pelare, Chelsea, Petigaye. Dilutio Caruaro, Kama Pedro Neto to clearing my bow. Pedro Neto, Berenuele Melo Portugal. Throw in Petit Mudil Fulham, give boy my paper your yacht. Nadid Gonzalez Garcia. Tetemo Kemetu Tapelare. Now Kevin. Kevin Tiogamo. Estefan William Tio making blunder, but good control again from him. Tetemo Telumwech. Estefan William. Petit Mudil Chelsea and Yelimelo Brazil. Collected away by Ladita Alexi Wobi. Wobi Teneno Kitme controlling. 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Sesenor Tiogamo Kakan and Tapelare. 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Duarte put Josh Ashempong. Shepong to controlling. Cleared away by the new signing. Ladita Giovanni. Giovanni Quinta. Raikolo Pobelare. Peggy Wheeler kind of been a good loss. Any Pobelare. Castane. When you deal my megal in video, come a levy call will tell him wedge. Igweo King Anu Kerrero King Wom briefly tell me a free kick and yellow card you short bot team for Chelsea. Megwe nekom timu dilome Fulham kama Castane, utu memiumiu ikom Ladita Levy Colwell. Dakeratio do Rio Kiken. Mekelo full 90 minutes. Ia gikinela win radio.

launching Mabayet Abiano, Ladita. Señor, pero me ye, no matigate mela wind radio. De Keratigan way, Kimege, and attended a team to the Mitchell City and the one you're getting on goal more where a bed around Pian Pedia Berriot. I did Estefa William take a look on a kick between the Mitchell's football club, Enzo Fernandez, T box, and Yuele Melo Argentina. You remember his goal against Timu de la Melobo, Manme, Egypt. Estefa William, Charo Machel, Genkiladid, Yao Pedro, they want to waste time. They get to Donachel.

0: C'est Seigneur, tu as pour le petit monde de me foule, tu as pour le mabé. Habapet Uganda, Genegi Kilbotin, you are my live sports commentary. Mir bed a lot, Nigen Gilbotin, Pierre Tech, Mapeweche, Robert Chanches, petit monde de me Chelsea, the goal post. Kilbapo, Tayenio Kamaladita, Yo Pedro Tie, and now chance for the new signing, Yo Pedro! But the flaggies have to defy him. Another big opportunity for Timothy Lumet Chelsea.
1: Good call.
2: Yeah.
1: Yeah. Absolutely the right call.
0: Yo, Pedro no chelo mama met ma pewache goal me number one kid but the new signing assist. 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It's Yao Pedro, lovely pass from Yao Pedro looking for Estevao Willian. Now Josh Ashempong. Pevla Petit Mundi Lume Chelsea. Now Ladita Alexi Wobi. But Safaria Petigaye. The new signing from Timundi Lume Rayo Vallecano.

0: 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Now Estevao William, Tetemu Telemwe Chelsea. Mio got good pass in video. Now Pedro Neto to Donyoke box, Petim Dilume Chelsea. Nero Namo Mirmi Bore, Pedro Neto, Chelsea. Kingolo Vieme Balochawa. Wayewa Balchawa, Pedro Neto Tetemu Tote. Maracella Rio, Ryan Cesenio, Pedro Neto Nainverio Donyoke box, Petim Diluman Me Chelsea. Pedro Neto, he goes for goal by himself. Anto Peolare. Just 20 seconds to play. Can Fulham do something here? Here's Richard James, Petit Munil Chelsea. Just seconds to play. 1, 2, we take countdown. Leo Pedro Tayelo Barning or the referee, Waloy, Dong or the referee. But now, chance for Timudilo, Mefula Munu, Chichelo, Anto, Chelo from a distance. And goalkeeper, Tio Gama, Gama, the Quidland video, Ladita, Chanches. And indeed, we have come to the hand. Chelsea getting 3 points at Craven Cottage. Meno Kiniero Martini, the two big men, from Chelsea Football Club, Yao Pedro and Morgan Rogers doing the business. And of course, Palma and Yao Pedro doing the business. Petit Mudilo, Manme, Chelsea Football Club. Duke Chanapunko Mikilim, have time. Yao Pedro, Morgan Rogers and Cole Palma in video. Chelsea Football Club at Craven Cottage. They have done something nice, something special. By beating Fulham Football Club by 3-2.
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7: But ultimately, the front three and those three goals have torn Fulham apart. They are going to cause defensive problems this season. On his debut, Morgan Rogers and Cole Palmer, back to his best, making absolutely sure.
0: All right, let me for the Dig Chan Menu Kikwanyu live sports commentary. Chelsea, Kucharguloyo, in a very special way. And to a mayo channel to chair number Mogiki 5-1-1 piano chow and anything a card or card on Pami Uchante, no pebe. And we can't know Chim Kitung Botun, car, Betki car, Medok Chenka go Chim, about Danamagono, Danamono Chante, what key checking techno when you get a 5-1-1 channel to PA, Chimamiga Kenya, Betki car, make coupe, and we're checking Kachanati Kenya da, when then Kitmano, German car, Quello in radio, Pere Terma Pegute. In Amanota Bero, a bear, and when a chella, when a bitch, a beach, a win getting Botun, Chelsea, the blues, okay? Blue is the color, bridge is the stadium, and football is the game which are going to you my yard my pay watch a cute you know many and I enjoy cards bro a war you can Chelsea 4 Fulham 2 anyway we're going to him getting bought in hello I tell me the day near your boss
8: I'm near
0: I'm not sure if you're a good guy. Anyway, let me tell you where I go. 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You don't come here me tell me kira tuch or tumque de bear mobi car may go on a chim to when you are okay. 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I go Dojo Kakan and video. Yeah. Now I don't think all and I know what you do, Nika Donyo or Lanya Paspig, would never be chalky chim, Miggy. No ticket, the dog user busy and. What my guy checking Kong number to get up how we chill, okay? 8511 and checking Kong better ring all and all. Then speak if I'm not going to chim. Memo Kone, Kaitia when you radio, no pair attack. Kai pair when you radio, you don't know, but you pair on my dead mother bought in. And then Ketmano, Moko Kwede bought inline radio. My no chante, QTN, any
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0: Oh.
9: Please try.
0: What is not happening? Atem dogo dojo kakany? What is it happening?

0: number you have called is not available at the moment. Please try again later.
1: Number for the lawyer Penier Martin, Tima Bay, Ogirki 5511. And I want to check in Kono, Gimoti, Pia Kenya, Pierre Attack, but by the way, like Keramoti Kenya, and Tika Manichal, either network on your Gimon, Petima Bay, Rural, Jamukupe Keriga Kano, Lare, when we locate a couple of Lare, Chidam. Toot, Doc Mango, Do, Temo Dojo Gonga Kang, a bit Temo. Tian mara mario mukane kapelare chino wabiriki kar me goyo diri me mokone ka chiante tiu pie kuna da pia number any one bidong e system

0: Obviously, you're playing alongside one of your best mates. I mean, football, it doesn't get much better than that.
1: Waroki Demo, number Jim, Anyland Video. No, I tell you when you look, keep out Cole Palmer, Genki Morgan, Rogers, get here in studio.
2: In football at the highest level, it feels surreal, so it's nice.
0: It's a moment that you've both talked about for a long time, isn't it? Did it live up to expectations, Morgan?
3: It was really nice, obviously. Something that we've spoken about for a while. We've done it, obviously, on international level, but yeah, to do it for club day in, day out, and week in, week out, it's an honour, really. So, yeah, it's really nice, and yeah, it's just a start.
0: A dream debut as well, to score, to hear the fans already chanting your name. How good does that feel?
1: Very good. Finally, Chim Tika Karma Bed of Maleng to travel in video. Finally. Hello.
4: Hello.
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0: 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It's official. One false move. Watch the bags out there, my homie. 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